0: This is CFRY 920 AM, Portage La Prairie, a Golden West radio station. Portage Online News.
1: Good evening, I'm Mike Bloom. Hockey fans can breathe a sigh of relief. The Portage Cup will go ahead as planned this weekend. The Portage Regional Recreation Authority says a mechanical issue with the ice plant at Stride Place has been fixed. The problem left the ice slab too warm, raising concerns about ice conditions and player safety. General Manager Angie Schindel says the ice plant's now operating properly and the ice will be ready. They also thank teams and spectators for their patience while the issue was being resolved. Emily Prine has seen firsthand how devastating ALS can be after losing family members to the disease. She also carries the C9ORF72 gene mutation associated with ALS and dementia. But instead of letting that uncertainty stop her from living, she's chosen to focus on the future.
2: We just decided that it was worth just living our lives. If we know, I think that for me, knowing that I carry the gene just gives me a new perspective on life is short. Just live each day to the fullest.
1: Prine says research gives her hope that treatments could look very different in the future. She also believes awareness can make a real difference even when people cannot make a large donation. Manitoba farmers are reporting generally good crop quality as harvest starts to ramp up across the province. Cereal specialist Ann Kirk says early yield reports are mixed but largely in line with expectations.
3: For winter cereals, reported yields are slightly below average. For spring cereals, we're looking at below average to average yields is what we've heard so far.
1: There's still a long way to go, and at this point, 4% of the province's crops are now in the bin. A recent confrontation between a rural property owner and suspected thieves has the RCMP reminding residents that protecting property shouldn't come at the expense of personal safety. Sergeant Darcy Thiessen says people can take reasonable steps to protect themselves and their property.
4: Any force used must be reasonable and proportionate in the circumstance, including the nature of the threat. It's not a black and white scenario. There's lots of gray in there.
1: Police say residents should call police and avoid putting themselves or others at risk. The PCRC Green Team has been busy keeping Portage La Prairie looking its best this summer. The five students have also grown tomatoes and cucumbers in six community garden boxes. Hope Fashaway says the produce is being shared with people in the community.
5: They went to different kitchens and then also back to PCRC where we handed out to community members.
1: The Green Team students are finishing up their summer work this week. Whoop and Holler is hoping to introduce a new generation to live folk music when the festival returns this weekend. Children and youth age 17 and younger can attend at no charge with theater, games, dancing workshops, and other family activities planned. Artistic director Josh Wright says discovering homegrown performers changed the way he listened to music.
6: Once you discover them and hear their music, you fall in love with them and they're on your playlist. So that's kind of what Whoop and Holler is. Once I discovered local music as a youth, I wanted to support it and find a way to elevate talent.
1: Saturday's festival takes place at Cottonwood Acres near Southport, followed by Sunday concerts at Island Park. 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Tomorrow increasing cloudiness with a small chance of showers late in the afternoon with the risk of a thunderstorm. Winds will gust up to 40 near noon. Humidex 27 while the temperature's 24. UV index 6 or high. Tomorrow night cloudy with 60% chance of showers in the evening and then partly cloudy. There's a risk of a thunderstorm tomorrow evening. Low of 13. Saturday is sunny with a high of 28. Saturday night cloudy periods low of 16. 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
4: Tonight, a few clouds with a low of 10. Tomorrow, increasing cloudiness with a small chance of showers late in the afternoon with the risk of a thunderstorm. Winds will gust up to 40 near noon. Humidex 27 while the temperature's 24, UV index 6 or high. Tomorrow night, cloudy with 60% chance of showers in the evening and then partly cloudy. There's a risk of a thunderstorm tomorrow evening, low of 13. Saturday is sunny with a high of 28. Saturday night, cloudy periods, low of 16. 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
4: Tonight, a few clouds with a low of 10. Tomorrow, increasing cloudiness with a small chance of showers late in the afternoon with the risk of a thunderstorm. Winds will gust up to 40 near noon, humidex 27 while the temperature's 24, UV index 6 or high. Tomorrow night, cloudy with 60% chance of showers in the evening and then partly cloudy. There's a risk of a thunderstorm tomorrow evening, low of 13. Saturday is sunny with a high of 28. Saturday night, cloudy periods, low of 16. 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
1: Good evening, I'm Mike Bloom. The Portage Cup hockey tournament is back on as scheduled this weekend after a mechanical issue at Stride Place was resolved. The PRRA says the ice plant is now operating as required and ice conditions will be ready for play. General Manager Angie Schindel says staff and Simcoe have now identified and corrected the issue, and the tournament begins tomorrow. Emily Prine is 30 years old and carries a gene mutation linked to ALS. She's watched the disease affect several members of her family, including her mom and uncle. She says learning she carries the gene changed the way she looks at life.
2: And I think that when suddenly your life goes from being probably 80 years to more like 50 years, you just live life a little bit differently and being a little more honest with everybody and doing things the way that I want to do them, not the way it pleases other people.
1: She's been raising awareness because she wants more research and better treatment options for ALS. Manitoba farmers are making steady progress with the harvest. Cereal specialist Ann Kirk says the provincial harvest is about 4% complete, with over 50% of the winter wheat and fall rye now in the bin.
3: We've made good progress with the winter cereals, and I'd expect quite a bit more progress this week. For spring wheat, barley, and oats, we are seeing a good start to harvest, so we're looking at about 7% done on each of those crops across the province.
1: She says the quality of the crop is looking good, noting it's not a bumper crop this year, but yields are looking okay. A recent confrontation between a rural property owner and suspected thieves has the RCMP reminding residents that protecting property shouldn't come at the expense of personal safety. Sergeant Darcy Thiessen says people can take reasonable steps to protect themselves and their property.
4: Any force used must be reasonable and proportionate in the circumstance, including the nature of the threat. It's not a black and white scenario. There's lots of gray in there.
1: Police say residents should call police and avoid putting themselves or others at risk. The PCRC Green Team has been busy keeping Portage La Prairie looking its best this summer. The five students also have grown tomatoes and cucumbers in six community garden boxes. Hope Fashaway says the produce is being shared with people in the community.
5: They went to different kitchens and then also back to PCRC where we handed out to community members.
1: The Green Team students are finishing up their summer work this week. Whoop and Holler is hoping to introduce a new generation to live folk music when the festival returns this weekend. Children and youth age 17 and younger can attend at no charge, with theater, games, dancing workshops, and other family activities planned. Artistic director Josh Wright says discovering homegrown performers changed the way he listened to music.
6: Once you discover them and hear their music, you fall in love with them and they're on your playlist. So that's kind of what Whoop and Holler is. Once I discovered local music as a youth, I wanted to support it and find a way to elevate talent.
1: Saturday's festival takes place at Cottonwood Acres near Southport, followed by Sunday concerts at Island Park. Three old friends, a long drive west, and a soundtrack from their youth made for a memorable summer road trip. Chris Verway is part of the group that traveled with Ultimate Summer Road Trip winner Lori Wood to Calgary to see Alanis Morissette earlier this year. The friends had already planned the trip but decided to enter our contest when they heard about it. Lori won, making the trip a little sweeter, and Verway says it couldn't have gone better. Don't miss a beat. Stream us anywhere by downloading the Portage Online app.
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1: Tonight, a few clouds with a low of 10. Tomorrow, increasing cloudiness with a small chance of showers late in the afternoon with the risk of a thunderstorm. Winds will gust up to 40 near noon. Humidex 27 while the temperature's 24. UV index 6 or high. Tomorrow night, cloudy with 60% chance of showers in the evening and then partly cloudy. There's a risk of a thunderstorm tomorrow evening. Low of 13. Saturday is sunny with a high of 28. Saturday night, cloudy periods, low of 16. 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
4: Tonight, a few clouds with a low of 10. Tomorrow, increasing cloudiness with a small chance of showers late in the afternoon with the risk of a thunderstorm. Winds will gust up to 40 near noon. Humidex 27 while the temperature's 24, UV index 6 or high. Tomorrow night, cloudy with 60% chance of showers in the evening and then partly cloudy. There's a risk of a thunderstorm tomorrow evening, low of 13. Saturday is sunny with a high of 28. Saturday night, cloudy periods, low of 16. 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
1: Tonight a few clouds with a low of 10. Tomorrow increasing cloudiness with a small chance of showers late in the afternoon with the risk of a thunderstorm. Winds will gust up to 40 near noon. Humidex 27 while the temperature's 24. UV index 6 or high. Tomorrow night cloudy with 60% chance of showers in the evening and then partly cloudy. There's a risk of a thunderstorm tomorrow evening. Low of 13. Saturday is sunny with a high of 28. Saturday night cloudy, periods low of 16. 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
2: Tonight, a few clouds with a low of 10. Tomorrow, increasing cloudiness with a small chance of showers late in the afternoon with the risk of a thunderstorm. Winds will gust up to 40 near noon. Humidex 27 while the temperature's 24. UV index 6 or high. Tomorrow night, cloudy with 60% chance of showers in the evening and then partly cloudy. There's a risk of a thunderstorm tomorrow evening. Low of 13. Saturday is sunny with a high of 28. Saturday night, cloudy periods, low of 16. 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
3: Tonight, a few clouds with a low of 10. Tomorrow, increasing cloudiness with a small chance of showers late in the afternoon with the risk of a thunderstorm. Winds will gust up to 40 near noon. Humidex 27 while the temperature's 24. UV index 6 or high. Tomorrow night, cloudy with 60% chance of showers in the evening and then partly cloudy. There's a risk of a thunderstorm tomorrow evening. Low of 13. Saturday is sunny with a high of 28. Saturday night, cloudy, periods low of 16. Local news, local sports, and local weather. 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
1: Tonight a few clouds with a low of 10. Tomorrow increasing cloudiness with a small chance of showers late in the afternoon with the risk of a thunderstorm. Winds will gust up to 40 near noon. Humidex 27 while the temperature's 24. UV index 6 or high. Tomorrow night cloudy with 60% chance of showers in the evening and then partly cloudy. There's a risk of a thunderstorm tomorrow evening. Low of 13. Saturday is sunny with a high of 28. Saturday night cloudy, periods low of 16. Local news, local sports, and local weather. 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
3: Tonight, a few clouds with a low of 10. Tomorrow, increasing cloudiness with a small chance of showers late in the afternoon with the risk of a thunderstorm. Winds will gust up to 40 near noon. Humidex 27 while the temperature's 24. UV index 6 or high. Tomorrow night, cloudy with 60% chance of showers in the evening and then partly cloudy. There's a risk of a thunderstorm tomorrow evening. Low of 13. Saturday is sunny with a high of 28. Saturday night, cloudy periods, low of 16. 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
2: Tonight, a few clouds with a low of 10. Tomorrow, increasing cloudiness with a small chance of showers late in the afternoon with the risk of a thunderstorm. Winds will gust up to 40 near noon. Humidex 27 while the temperature's 24. UV index 6 or high. Tomorrow night, cloudy with 60% chance of showers in the evening and then partly cloudy. There's a risk of a thunderstorm tomorrow evening. Low of 13. Saturday is sunny with a high of 28. Saturday night, cloudy, periods low of 16. 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
1: Tonight a few clouds with a low of 10. Tomorrow increasing cloudiness with a small chance of showers late in the afternoon with the risk of a thunderstorm. Winds will gust up to 40 near noon. Humidex 27 while the temperature's 24. UV index 6 or high. Tomorrow night cloudy with 60% chance of showers in the evening and then partly cloudy. There's a risk of a thunderstorm tomorrow evening. Low of 13. Saturday is sunny with a high of 28. Saturday night cloudy, periods low of 16. Local news, local sports, and local weather. 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

Storm clouds building and rolling round. I can feel the thunder as it shakes the ground. Momentary complication. 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Steady on now, gonna keep my course. Tell my heart that it ain't

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2: Tonight, a few clouds with a low of 10. Tomorrow, increasing cloudiness with a small chance of showers late in the afternoon with the risk of a thunderstorm. Winds will gust up to 40 near noon. Humidex 27 while the temperature's 24. UV index 6 or high. Tomorrow night, cloudy with 60% chance of showers in the evening and then partly cloudy. There's a risk of a thunderstorm tomorrow evening. Low of 13. Saturday is sunny with a high of 28. Saturday night, cloudy, periods low of 16. 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

0: Day in and day out, farmers rise before the sun, working the land to feed our families. 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
3: Tonight a few clouds with a low of 10. Tomorrow increasing cloudiness with a small chance of showers late in the afternoon with the risk of a thunderstorm. Winds will gust up to 40 near noon. Humidex 27 while the temperature's 24. UV index 6 or high. Tomorrow night, cloudy with 60% chance of showers in the evening and then partly cloudy. There's a risk of a thunderstorm tomorrow evening. Low of 13. Saturday is sunny with a high of 28. Saturday night, cloudy, periods low of 16.

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Because, hey, it's called news, not olds. 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

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Oh, and we all wondered if she would. 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
1: Later this morning, increasing cloudiness with a small chance of showers with the risk of a thunderstorm. Wind will turn south up toward 40 near noon. High of 24 and humidex 27, UV index 6 or high. Tonight is cloudy, good chance of showers in the evening, and then it'll be partly cloudy with the risk of a thunderstorm. Low of 13. Tomorrow is sunny with a high of 28. Tomorrow night is cloudy periods, low of 16. Followed by Sunday, which is clearing and high of 27, and Sunday night periods of rain, low of 16. It looks like showers on Monday. Get the latest forecast at your fingertips by downloading the Portage Online app. I'm Mike Bloom.

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3: Later this morning, increasing cloudiness with a small chance of showers with the risk of a thunderstorm. Wind will turn south up toward 40 near noon. High of 24 and humidex 27, UV index 6 or high. Tonight is cloudy, good chance of showers in the evening, and then it'll be partly cloudy with the risk of a thunderstorm. Low of 13. Tomorrow is sunny with a high of 28. Tomorrow night is cloudy periods, low of 16. Followed by Sunday, which is clearing and high of 27, and Sunday night periods of rain, low of 16. It looks like showers on Monday. Get the latest forecast at your fingertips by downloading the Portage Online app. I'm Mike Bloom.

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2: Later this morning, increasing cloudiness with a small chance of showers with the risk of a thunderstorm. Wind will turn south up toward 40 near noon. High of 24 and humidex 27, UV index 6 or high. Tonight is cloudy, good chance of showers in the evening, and then it'll be partly cloudy with the risk of a thunderstorm. Low of 13. Tomorrow is sunny with a high of 28. Tomorrow night is cloudy periods, low of 16. Followed by Sunday, which is clearing and high of 27. And Sunday night, periods of rain, low of 16. It looks like showers on Monday. 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
2: Later this morning, increasing cloudiness with a small chance of showers with the risk of a thunderstorm. Wind will turn south up toward 40 near noon. High of 24 and humidex 27, UV index 6 or high. Tonight is cloudy, good chance of showers in the evening, and then it'll be partly cloudy with the risk of a thunderstorm. Low of 13. Tomorrow is sunny with a high of 28. Tomorrow night is cloudy periods, low of 16. Followed by Sunday, which is clearing and high of 27, and Sunday night periods of rain, low of 16. It looks like showers on Monday. 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

And we said, go back to your cotton sack or left him dying in the dirt. And they'll take me in the morning to the gallows just outside. And in the time I've got, there ain't a hell of a lot that I

0: you ever feel like you're the last one to know what's going on? Your neighbors talking about a festival, your coworkers buzzing about some new bylaw, and you're over here wondering what day it is. 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
1: Later this morning, increasing cloudiness with a small chance of showers with the risk of a thunderstorm. Wind will turn south up toward 40 near noon. High of 24 and humidex 27, UV index 6 or high. Tonight is cloudy, good chance of showers in the evening, and then it'll be partly cloudy with the risk of a thunderstorm. Low of 13. Tomorrow is sunny with a high of 28. Tomorrow night is cloudy periods, low of 16. Followed by Sunday, which is clearing and high of 27, and Sunday night periods of rain, low of 16. It looks like showers on Monday. Get the latest forecast at your fingertips by downloading the Portage Online app. I'm Mike Bloom.

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2: Later this morning, increasing cloudiness with a small chance of showers with the risk of a thunderstorm. Wind will turn south up toward 40 near noon. High of 24 and humidex 27, UV index 6 or high. Tonight is cloudy, good chance of showers in the evening, and then it'll be partly cloudy with the risk of a thunderstorm. Low of 13. Tomorrow is sunny with a high of 28. Tomorrow night is cloudy periods, low of 16. Followed by Sunday, which is clearing and high of 27, and Sunday night periods of rain, low of 16. It looks like showers on Monday. Get the latest forecast at your fingertips by downloading the Portage Online app. I'm Mike Bloom.

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1: Later this morning, increasing cloudiness with a small chance of showers with the risk of a thunderstorm. Wind will turn south up toward 40 near noon. High of 24 and humidex 27, UV index 6 or high. Tonight is cloudy, good chance of showers in the evening, and then it'll be partly cloudy with the risk of a thunderstorm. Low of 13. Tomorrow is sunny with a high of 28. Tomorrow night is cloudy periods, low of 16. Followed by Sunday, which is clearing and high of 27, and Sunday night periods of rain, low of 16. It looks like showers on Monday. 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
2: Later this morning, increasing cloudiness with a small chance of showers with the risk of a thunderstorm. Wind will turn south up toward 40 near noon. High of 24 and humidex 27, UV index 6 or high. Tonight is cloudy, good chance of showers in the evening, and then it'll be partly cloudy with the risk of a thunderstorm. Low of 13. Tomorrow is sunny with a high of 28. Tomorrow night is cloudy periods, low of 16. Followed by Sunday, which is clearing and high of 27, and Sunday night periods of rain, low of 16. It looks like showers on Monday. 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
1: Later this morning, increasing cloudiness with a small chance of showers with the risk of a thunderstorm. Wind will turn south up toward 40 near noon. High of 24 and humidex 27, UV index 6 or high. Tonight is cloudy, good chance of showers in the evening, and then it'll be partly cloudy with the risk of a thunderstorm. Low of 13. Tomorrow is sunny with a high of 28. Tomorrow night is cloudy periods, low of 16. Followed by Sunday, which is clearing and high of 27, and Sunday night periods of rain, low of 16. It looks like showers on Monday. 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
2: Later this morning, increasing cloudiness with a small chance of showers with the risk of a thunderstorm. Wind will turn south up toward 40 near noon. High of 24 and humidex 27, UV index 6 or high. Tonight is cloudy, good chance of showers in the evening, and then it'll be partly cloudy with the risk of a thunderstorm. Low of 13. Tomorrow is sunny with a high of 28. Tomorrow night is cloudy periods, low of 16. Followed by Sunday, which is clearing and high of 27, and Sunday night periods of rain, low of 16. It looks like showers on Monday. 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

thought she was hotter than a $2 pistol. She was the fastest thing around. 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
2: Later this morning, increasing cloudiness with a small chance of showers with the risk of a thunderstorm. Wind will turn south up toward 40 near noon. High of 24 and humidex 27, UV index 6 or high. Tonight is cloudy, good chance of showers in the evening, and then it'll be partly cloudy with the risk of a thunderstorm. Low of 13. Tomorrow is sunny with a high of 28. Tomorrow night is cloudy periods, low of 16. Followed by Sunday, which is clearing and high of 27. And Sunday night, periods of rain, low of 16. It looks like showers on Monday. 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
3: Later this morning, increasing cloudiness with a small chance of showers with the risk of a thunderstorm. Wind will turn south up toward 40 near noon. High of 24 and humidex 27, UV index 6 or high. Tonight is cloudy, good chance of showers in the evening, and then it'll be

partly cloudy with the risk of a thunderstorm. Low of 13. Tomorrow is sunny with a high of 28. Tomorrow night is cloudy periods, low of 16. Followed by Sunday, which is clearing and high of 27. And Sunday night, periods of rain, low of 16. It looks like showers on Monday. 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
1: Later this morning, increasing cloudiness with a small chance of showers with the risk of a thunderstorm. Wind will turn south up toward 40 near noon. High of 24 and humidex 27, UV index 6 or high. Tonight is cloudy, good chance of showers in the evening, and then it'll be partly cloudy with the risk of a thunderstorm. Low of 13. Tomorrow is sunny with a high of 28. Tomorrow night is cloudy periods, low of 16. Followed by Sunday, which is clearing and high of 27, and Sunday night periods of rain, low of 16. It looks like showers on Monday. 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
3: Later this morning, increasing cloudiness with a small chance of showers with the risk of a thunderstorm. Wind will turn south up toward 40 near noon. High of 24 and humidex 27, UV index 6 or high. Tonight is cloudy, good chance of showers in the evening, and then it'll be partly cloudy with the risk of a thunderstorm. Low of 13. Tomorrow is sunny with a high of 28. Tomorrow night is cloudy periods, low of 16. Followed by Sunday, which is clearing and high of 27, and Sunday night periods of rain, low of 16. It looks like showers on Monday. 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
1: Later this morning, increasing cloudiness with a small chance of showers with the risk of a thunderstorm. Wind will turn south up toward 40 near noon. High of 24 and humidex 27, UV index 6 or high. Tonight is cloudy, good chance of showers in the evening, and then it'll be partly cloudy with the risk of a thunderstorm. Low of 13. Tomorrow is sunny with a high of 28. Tomorrow night is cloudy periods, low of 16. Followed by Sunday, which is clearing and high of 27, and Sunday night periods of rain, low of 16. It looks like showers on Monday. Get the latest forecast at your fingertips by downloading the Portage Online app. I'm Mike Bloom.

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1: Later this morning, increasing cloudiness with a small chance of showers with the risk of a thunderstorm. Wind will turn south up toward 40 near noon, high of 24 and humidex 27, UV index 6 or high. Tonight is cloudy, good chance of showers in the evening, and then it'll be partly cloudy with the risk of a thunderstorm. Low of 13. Tomorrow is sunny with a high of 28. Tomorrow night is cloudy periods, low of 16. Followed by Sunday, which is clearing and high of 27. And Sunday night, periods of rain, low of 16. It looks like showers on Monday. 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

0: We know you're busy. You've got work, kids, hobbies, maybe a cat that thinks it's the boss. We get it. 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
1: Later this morning, increasing cloudiness with a small chance of showers with the risk of a thunderstorm. Wind will turn south up toward 40 near noon. High of 24 and humidex 27, UV index 6 or high. Tonight is cloudy, good chance of showers in the evening, and then it'll be partly cloudy with the risk of a thunderstorm. Low of 13. Tomorrow is sunny with a high of 28. Tomorrow night is cloudy periods, low of 16. Followed by Sunday, which is clearing and high of 27, and Sunday night periods of rain, low of 16. It looks like showers on Monday. 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
2: Later this morning, increasing cloudiness with a small chance of showers with the risk of a thunderstorm. Wind will turn south up toward 40 near noon. High of 24 and humidex 27, UV index 6 or high. Tonight is cloudy, good chance of showers in the evening, and then it'll be partly cloudy with the risk of a thunderstorm. Low of 13. Tomorrow is sunny with a high of 28. Tomorrow night is cloudy periods, low of 16. Followed by Sunday, which is clearing and high of 27, and Sunday night periods of rain, low of 16. It looks like showers on Monday. Get the latest forecast at your fingertips by downloading the Portage Online app. I'm Mike Bloom.

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2: Sunshine to start the day, but clouds and a chance of showers move in later today with a risk of a thunderstorm. The high 25 degrees. Good morning, I'm Corey Canute. The Portage Cup Hockey Tournament is back on as scheduled this weekend after a mechanical issue at Stride Place was resolved. The PRRA says the ice plant is now operating as required and ice conditions will be ready for play. General Manager Angie Schindel says staff and Simcoe have now identified and corrected the issue. The tournament begins today. Portage La Prairie's Community Safety and Well-Being Plan is showing early progress. A new quarterly report highlights affordable housing and more supports for young people. Community Safety and Well-Being Coordinator Alicia Bailey says the plan is about bringing local groups together.
3: Working with other people in the community and organizations to kind of come together and find solutions to common things that we see that could be improved in Portage La Prairie.
2: The city says more work is planned as part of the action plan. Big Brothers Big Sisters of Central Plains raised more than $6,000 through this year's annual duck race. The money will go directly towards mentoring youth in the community. Organizer Don Frey says the fundraiser is one of the organization's biggest of the year.
4: It is very important. It's probably our second largest fundraiser.
2: Frey says community support continues to make the event possible. She also thanked volunteers and families who helped throughout the evening. Emily Proin is 30 years old and carries a gene mutation linked to ALS. She has watched the disease affect several members of her family, including her mom and uncle. Proin says learning she carries the gene changed the way she looks at life.
5: And I think that when suddenly your life goes from being probably 80 years to more like 50 years, you just live life a little bit differently and being a little more honest with everybody and doing things the way that I want to do them, not the way it pleases other people.
2: Proin has been raising awareness because she wants more research and better treatment options for ALS. And parents heading into the new school year are getting an early look at what food prices may do this fall. Dr. Sylvain Charlebois with Dalhousie University has released a new report focusing on the cost of back-to-school lunches.
6: We are expecting chicken to be more expensive, with the exception of breast, legs, whole chicken. Thighs also will likely be more expensive.
2: They found lower prices for items like bagels, cheddar cheese, chicken nuggets, and peanut butter, offsetting the 6.3% increase in orange juice. Junior golfers from around Manitoba took on the Junior Open yesterday at the Portage Golf Club. Tylan Nichols has played about 15 rounds this year after spending much of his summer playing baseball. He said he planned to bring the strongest part of his game.
7: My distance, because I got the size to hit it pretty far.
2: Nichols admitted he was a little nervous with the competition, but happy to be back golfing. Ty Montour won the junior boys, while Cora Montour won the gold for the junior girls. In the majors, the Blue Jays fell 13-2 against Kansas City. Toronto hosts Seattle this evening. In the CFL, Winnipeg is home to Montreal. Kickoff at 7:30. 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High 25, feeling like 28. Tonight, mainly cloudy with a 30% chance of showers and a risk of a thunderstorm. The low 16. Tomorrow brings a mix of sun and cloud with a high of 28, humidex 35. Rain expected Sunday night, continuing into Monday. Looking at temperatures across the region, 9 degrees in Brandon this hour. In Winnipeg, it's clear and 11. Right now in Portage, 12 degrees, slight wind out of the south. Southeast, the relative humidity, 84%. 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

0: That's Leanne Womack with I Hope You Dance here on this Friday morning. I'm Chris Kitchen here with you on CFRY. And we're going to make our way into the final weekend of August and get ready for a busy weekend across Portage and the Central Plains. Now, did you know today is Radio Commercials Day? Well, they're an important part of how we continue to operate. The first recognized paid radio commercial aired on August the 28th, 1922, on station WEF in New York. Now, it was an interesting commercial because it promoted a real estate development and lasted an incredible 10 minutes. Cost $50. 10 minutes. Now, these days, if a commercial lasts more than 30 seconds, some of you are already reaching for the volume knob. And still, commercials have helped keep a local station on the air, including us here at CFRY, and we connect you to local businesses with their communities and so forth for more than a century. Now, some of you have even given us jingles over the years that we remember even now, whether we want to or not, or phrases, catchphrases have happened. So here, as dedication to Commercial Day, Radio Commercial Day, is a commercial that you guys should all recognize from Winnipeg, especially because of the catchphrase.
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0: There you go. All the way back to 1985. If you grew up in the Winnipeg area, you can't help recognize Mr. Kern Hill there. Well, happy Friday, everybody. 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

0: That's Play It Safe from Petrick, right here on your Friday morning on CFRY. I'm Chris Kitchen here with you, and the Harvest Lunch is back, folks. And we're going to bring lunch directly to those farmers in their fields. 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
0: Well, it's a little colder outside right now, 9 degrees as we get up this morning. There's some cloud in the sky, but we're still waiting for that sun to rise. It's going to happen about 6:42 this morning. Sunset predicted for 8:26. Tendency on the pressure is falling. The humidity is sitting at 97%. The dew point right now, 8.5 degrees Celsius. Wee bit of a wind east-southeast at 9 kilometers an hour. Looking for that high of 25 degrees today. There is a 30% chance of showers late this afternoon. That's come down quite a bit from yesterday. Risk of a thunderstorm within that as well. As we move towards the high of 25, we could see the humidex make it more like 28. Cloudy skies tonight. Chance of showers this evening with the risk of a thunderstorm. Things are looking much better today than they were yesterday for the football game. Mix of sun and cloud on Saturday. High of 28. Humidex will be around 35, UV index up there, 7 or high. Cloudy sky Saturday night with a low of 16. On Sunday, it's going to be a mix of sun and cloud and a high of 29. In Brandon right now, 10 degrees with clear skies. Humidity is 94%. 24 degrees the expected high today. Winnipeg sitting at 10, also clear skies. Humidity is 87%. Looking for their high of 25 today, with a mix of sun and cloud. And once again here in Portage, 9 degrees, 48 degrees Fahrenheit, humidity's 97%, expecting a high of 25 today and a chance of showers later this afternoon.

There's Ricky Skaggs. Life's too long to live like this on CFRY Real Country Radio. Well, it's Friday morning. I'm Chris Kitchen here with you. And how about a little road trip this weekend, my friends? Lots going on, but one of the places you could head down to, of course, is the Morton Corn and Apple Festival. It runs Friday through Sunday and only about an hour south of us. Enjoy 3 days of live entertainment rides, a Saturday morning parade, and of course, plenty of free corn and apple cider. The Tea Party is also the plan to headline the main stage tomorrow night. Load up the car, point it south, make some summer memories in Morton, and come celebrate summer with us on CFRY.

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1: A beautiful start gives way to increasing clouds with a chance of showers and a risk of late-day thunderstorms. The high 25. Good morning, I'm Corey Canute. Hockey fans can breathe a sigh of relief. The Portage Cup will go ahead as planned this weekend. The Portage Regional Rec Authority says a mechanical issue with the ice plant at Stride Place has been fixed. The problem had left the ice slab too warm, raising concerns about ice conditions and player safety. General Manager Angie Schindel says the ice plant is now operating properly and the ice will be ready. The PRRA also thanked teams and spectators for their patience while the issue was being resolved. A new report from Portage shows progress on the city's community safety and well-being plan. Among the highlights is an affordable fourplex and expanded mental health supports for youth. Coordinator Alicia Bailey says Huddle will soon offer new clinical services.
2: So we're going to have a clinical side with a nurse practitioner and like a clinical therapist for youth ages 12 to 29. So that'll be available soon.
1: The new services are expected to launch this fall through Southern Health. This year's Duck Race brought another strong show of support for Big Brothers Big Sisters of Central Plains. More than $6,000 was raised in Portage to help provide mentoring opportunities for local youth. Organizer Don Frey says some people even arrived at the last minute to make sure they could buy their ducks. The annual fundraiser remains an important part of keeping Big Brothers Big Sisters of Central Plains programs alive. Manitoba is looking to get students moving more with a new kindergarten to grade 12 physical education and health curriculum. Premier Wab Kanu says the goal is to make sure every child has an opportunity to be active. He says healthier habits developed at a young age could help prevent illnesses later on.
3: We get a lot of questions each and every day about how we're going to reduce ER wait times here in Manitoba today and next week. But for once, we're doing an announcement about how we're going to reduce ER wait times 20 years from now.
1: The renewed curriculum will include physical activity, nutrition, sleep, mental health, and other health issues facing students today. Food costs for school lunches continue to vary across the country, but Prairie cities are sitting near the middle of the pack, according to a new national price report. Dr. Sylvain Charlebois with Dalhousie University says they compared overall price for 12 popular school lunch box staples across Canada's major cities.
4: Biggest jumps for the month of August, bananas, carrots, apple juice, yogurt is actually up there at 5.2%. Milk also, you're seeing some shift a little bit in dairy.
1: Charlebois says shoppers will want to look for deals and rotate through proteins from fresh and frozen to canned to help manage food costs. In sports, Ty Montour traveled from Oakville, Ontario to compete in the Junior Open yesterday at the Portage Golf Club. He ended up winning along with his sister Cora. Montour arrived after competing at a U15 national tournament in Toronto, making for an early start to his day. Montour said the trip involved waking up very early before the tournament.
5: So I woke up at like 3:30 in the morning. I was in Toronto for a U15 nationals for golf.
1: He then made his way to Portage with his sister to compete in the tournament and had a great day. In the majors, the Blue Jays fell 13-2 to the Royals. The Jays host the Mariners this evening, first pitch at 6:15. And in the CFL, the Winnipeg Blue Bombers are home tonight against Montreal. Kickoff is at 7:30. 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
1: Today we'll start sunny with increasing clouds and a 30% chance of showers later this afternoon, along with a risk of a thunderstorm. High 25, feeling like 28. Tonight, mainly cloudy with a 30% chance of showers and a risk of a thunderstorm. The low 16. Tomorrow brings a mix of sun and cloud with a high of 28, humid X 35. Rain expected Sunday night, continuing into Monday. Looking at temperatures across the region, 9 degrees in Brandon this hour. In Winnipeg, it's clear and 11. Right now in Portage, 12 degrees. Slight wind out of the south, southeast. The relative humidity, 84%. 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

0: B has the recycling. And a little bit of weather history for this day. Taking a look back in 2013, we reached a high of 33. In 1991, it was a high of 38. Both important records, but just different centuries, where it feels like different centuries. In 1982, this is where I just shake my head. There was 2 days of this. Plus one, that was the record in 1982. It was the same yesterday. Actually, yesterday was less than one. That is cold for August. Really cold. 12 millimeters of rain was the record set in 1965. As for today, well, we are looking at a 30% chance of showers this afternoon and into the evening. Of course, when it's summertime, anytime you see these showers, there's always a risk of a thunderstorm in that. We'll talk more about it in just a little bit.
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0: Weather. 9 degrees right now in Portage la Prairie. Bit of a red sky as far as I can see out of my window. I probably won't last very long, but what does it say? Red sky in the morning, sailors take warning. Partly cloudy skies, tendency on, the pressure is falling. Humidity is at 97% and the dew point is at 8.5 degrees Celsius. Looking for a high of 25 today with some increasing cloudiness this afternoon and slight chance of rain showers and a thunderstorm this afternoon. A high of 25 could turn a little hotter with the humidex at 28. UV index will be 7 or high today. Cloudy skies tonight. Small chance of showers in the evening with the risk of a thunderstorm. Low of 16 expected. On Saturday, it's going to be a mix of sun and cloud. A high of 28.

Humidex will be around 35. Saturday night, cloudy with a low of 16. And on Sunday, mix of sun and cloud with a high of 29. In Brandon right now, it's 10 degrees under some clear skies, expecting a high of 24. Humidity's 94%. 10 degrees in Winnipeg, clear skies, humidity 87%. Looking for a high of 25 today. Across the region, Regina 17 and cloudy. Dauphin's 8 with some mist this morning. Neepawa's cloudy at 10. Cloudy and Carmen at 9. Gimli's also cloudy at 9. Fisher Branch, 8 degrees with some cloud. And Oak Point, 12 degrees with some cloud. It looks like Oak Point, once again, is the hot spot for this morning, at least for now. Back here in Portage, it's 9 degrees, 48 degrees Fahrenheit. Humidity's 97%.

0: That's Hal Ketchum, Small Town Saturday Night here on CFRY. Well, the weekend is here, my friends. We just got to get through a couple of hours of work today, and then we can enjoy the weekend. The Winnipeg Goldeyes needed every last run last night as they edged out Kansas City 9-8. What a tight game, but a win to our favor. It was a much tougher night, though, for the Blue Jays. They fell 13-2 to Kansas City Royals. It is such a case of will they or won't they right now. Nobody knows if they're going to make any form of playoff spot. Tonight, the Winnipeg Blue Bombers welcome Montreal to Princess Auto Stadium for a 7:30 kickoff. This is a must-win game for the Bombers. They have to turn things around if they want any chance of getting a spot in the playoffs as well. And the Goldeyes open a series against Lake Country. That starts at 7 tonight. The Blue Jays begin a weekend set against Seattle at 6:15, and the Toronto Temple visit Las Vegas in WNBA action at 9. And we can't forget tomorrow, the Jays and the Mariners are playing at 2:07, an afternoon game. And the Goldeyes host Lake Country at 6. And Toronto, well, it continues its road trip against Phoenix at 9 o'clock.
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2: As the honey harvest wraps up, early indications are pointing to a significantly smaller production year. Simon Lalonde, president of the Saskatchewan Beekeepers Development Commission, says most producers are reporting yields well below normal this year.
3: Most beekeepers that we've talked to are looking at, you know, anywhere from a 25 to a 40% below average crop.
2: Lalonde says the challenges are being felt across the prairies, not just in Saskatchewan. While a new U.S. tariff on Canadian honey may not have an immediate impact, Lalonde says a large amount of Canadian honey was shipped south before the tariffs took effect.
3: Lots of new crop honey that beekeepers were producing was getting put into barrels and put on to trucks right away.
2: Lalonde says that early movement may provide beekeepers with some breathing room. For Golden West, I'm Glendalee Allen Vossler.
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2: Sunshine to start the day, but clouds and a chance of showers move in later today with a risk of a thunderstorm. The high 25 degrees. Good morning, I'm Corey Canute. The Portage Cup hockey tournament is back on as scheduled this weekend after a mechanical issue at Stride Place was resolved. The PRRA says the ice plant is now operating as required and ice conditions will be ready for play. General Manager Angie Schindel says staff and Simcoe have now identified and corrected the issue. The tournament begins today. Portage La Prairie's Community Safety and Well-Being Plan is showing early progress. A new quarterly report highlights affordable housing and more supports for young people. Community Safety and Well-Being Coordinator Alicia Bailey says the plan is about bringing local groups together.
3: Just working with other people in the community and organizations to kind of come together and find solutions to common things that we see that could be improved in Portage La Prairie.
2: The city says more work is planned as part of the action plan. Big Brothers Big Sisters of Central Plains raised more than $6,000 through this year's annual duck race. The money will go directly towards mentoring youth in the community. Organizer Don Frey says the fundraiser is one of the organization's biggest of the year.
4: It is very important. It's probably our second largest fundraiser.
2: Frey says community support continues to make the event possible. She also thanked volunteers and families who helped throughout the evening. Emily Proyne is 30 years old and carries a gene mutation linked to ALS. She has watched the disease affect several members of her family, including her mom and uncle. Proyne says learning she carries the gene changed the way she looks at life.
5: And I think that when suddenly your life goes from being probably 80 years to more like 50 years, you just live life a little bit differently and being a little more honest with everybody and doing things the way that I want to do them, not the way it pleases other people.
2: Proyne has been raising awareness because she wants more research and better treatment options for ALS. And parents heading into the new school year are getting an early look at what food prices may do this fall. Dr. Sylvain Charlebois with Dalhousie University has released a new report focusing on the cost of back-to-school lunches.
6: We are expecting chicken to be more expensive, with the exception of breast, legs, whole chicken. Thighs also will likely be more expensive.
2: They found lower prices for items like bagels, cheddar cheese, chicken nuggets, and peanut butter, offsetting the 6.3% increase in orange juice. Junior golfers from around Manitoba took on the Junior Open yesterday at the Portage Golf Club. Tylan Nichols has played about 15 rounds this year after spending much of his summer playing baseball. He said he planned to bring the strongest part of his game.
7: My distance, because I got the size to hit it pretty far.
2: Nichols admitted he was a little nervous with the competition, but happy to be back golfing. Ty Montour won the junior boys, while Cora Montour won the gold for the junior girls. In the majors, the Blue Jays fell 13-2 against Kansas City. Toronto hosts Seattle this evening. Winnipeg Jets goalie Connor Hellebuck has publicly requested a trade from the Jets. His agent says Hellebuck privately made the request several months ago, but went public with it Thursday with training camp approaching. Hellebuck says moving on is the best path for him and his family. He spent his entire NHL career with the Jets, who drafted him back in 2012. In the CFL, Winnipeg is home to Montreal. Kickoff at 7:30. 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High 25, feeling like 28. Tonight, mainly cloudy with a 30% chance of showers and a risk of a thunderstorm. The low 16. Tomorrow brings a mix of sun and cloud with a high of 28, humid X 35. Rain expected Sunday night, continuing into Monday. Looking at temperatures across the region, 9 degrees in Brandon this hour. In Winnipeg, it's clear and 11. Right now in Portage, 12 degrees, slight wind out of the south. Southeast, the relative humidity, 84%. 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

0: Zach Brown Band with Chicken Fried here on CFRY. I'm Chris Kitchen with you on this Friday morning, 7:09 right now. And something that keeps us on the air is our connections with local businesses and the fact that they sponsor ads here on CFRY. And today is Radio Commercials Day. Now, the reason why it's this special day today and kind of first recognizing the first paid radio commercial, which aired August 28th, 1922 on station WEAF in New York. It promoted a real estate development, lasted an incredible 10 minutes. And for those businesses that do sponsor us, and we're so thankful to them, but the cost on that one, $50. 10 minutes. These days, if a commercial lasts more than 30 seconds, we start scratching. Now, to kind of honor commercials of the past that were really cool or whatever, and I've got one here that played on CFRY many, many years ago.
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0: Gil Grand and Break It to Them Gently here on CFRY, Real Country Radio. Well, I'm Chris Kitchen here with you on this Friday morning. In a couple of hours, the weekend will finally arrive. Lots happening this weekend. Morning Corn and Apple Festival, that's just an hour south of us. 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
1: Well, good morning, everybody. It's 9 degrees right now. We're slowly climbing up to our high of 25 today. Tendency on the pressure is falling. We've got a bit of shallow fog in the area. It does look a little smoky or hazy as you step outside. Humidity is 97% right now. With that high of 25, the Humidex might take us up to 28. There is a chance of showers later this afternoon, a small chance. Of course, a risk of a thunderstorm there as well. Cloudy skies tonight, chance of showers into the early evening. We're looking to a low of 16 overnight. Saturday is going to be a mix of sun and cloud, a high of 28. Humidex will bring us up to about 35. Saturday night, cloudy with a low of 16. And on Sunday, a mix of sun and cloud with a high of 29. In Brandon, it's 10 degrees. Humidity's at 94%. Cloudy skies with a high of 24 expected. And in Winnipeg, it's 11 degrees with some cloud. Humidity's 89%. Looking for a high of 25 today. Back here in Portage, 9 degrees. 48 degrees Fahrenheit. High of 25 with a chance of showers this afternoon. 97% humidity right now. Bit of a wind picking up east-southeast now at 11 kilometers an hour.
2: As the honey harvest wraps up, early indications are pointing to a significantly smaller production year. Simon Lalonde, president of the Saskatchewan Beekeepers Development Commission, says most producers are reporting yields well below normal this year.
3: Most beekeepers that we've talked to are looking at, anywhere from a 25 to a 40% below average crop.
2: Lalonde says the challenges are being felt across the prairies, not just in Saskatchewan. While a new U.S. tariff on Canadian honey may not have an immediate impact, Lalonde says a large amount of Canadian honey was shipped south before the tariffs took effect.
3: Lots of new crop honey that beekeepers were producing was getting put into barrels and put on to trucks right away.
2: Lalonde says that early movement may provide beekeepers with some breathing room. For Golden West, I'm Glendale Allen Vossler.
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1: A beautiful start gives way to increasing clouds with a chance of showers and a risk of late-day thunderstorms. The high 25. Good morning, I'm Corey Canute. Hockey fans can breathe a sigh of relief. The Portage Cup will go ahead as planned this weekend. The Portage Regional Rec Authority says a mechanical issue with the ice plant at Stride Place has been fixed. The problem had left the ice slab too warm, raising concerns about ice conditions and player safety. General Manager Angie Schindel says the ice plant is now operating properly and the ice will be ready. The PRRA also thanked teams and spectators for their patience while the issue was being resolved. A new report from Portage shows progress on the city's community safety and well-being plan. Among the highlights is an affordable fourplex and expanded mental health supports for youth. Coordinator Alicia Bailey says Huddle will soon offer new clinical services.
2: So we're going to have a clinical side with a nurse practitioner and like a clinical therapist for youth ages 12 to 29. So that'll be available soon.
1: The new services are expected to launch this fall through Southern Health. This year's Duck Race brought another strong show of support for Big Brothers Big Sisters of Central Plains. More than $6,000 was raised in Portage to help provide mentoring opportunities for local youth. Organizer Don Frey says some people even arrived at the last minute to make sure they could buy their ducks. The annual fundraiser remains an important part of keeping Big Brothers Big Sisters of Central Plains programs alive. Manitoba is looking to get students moving more with a new kindergarten to grade 12 physical education and health curriculum. Premier Wab Kanu says the goal is to make sure every child has an opportunity to be active. He says healthier habits developed at a young age could help prevent illnesses later on.
3: We get a lot of questions each and every day about how we're going to reduce ER wait times here in Manitoba today and next week. But for once, we're doing an announcement about how we're going to reduce ER wait times 20 years from now.
1: The renewed curriculum will include physical activity, nutrition, sleep, mental health, and other health issues facing students today. Food costs for school lunches continue to vary across the country, but Prairie cities are sitting near the middle of the pack, according to a new national price report. Dr. Sylvain Charlebois with Dalhousie University says they compared overall price for 12 popular school lunch box staples across Canada's major cities.
4: Biggest jumps for the month of August, bananas, carrots, apple juice, yogurt is actually up there at 5.2%. Milk also, you're seeing some shift a little bit in dairy.
1: Charlebois says shoppers will want to look for deals and rotate through proteins from fresh and frozen to canned to help manage food costs. In sports, Ty Montour traveled from Oakville, Ontario to compete in the Junior Open yesterday at the Portage Golf Club. He ended up winning along with his sister Cora. Montour arrived after competing at a U15 national tournament in Toronto, making for an early start to his day. Montour said the trip involved waking up very early before the tournament.
5: So I woke up at like 3:30 in the morning. I was in Toronto for a U15 nationals for golf.
1: He then made his way to Portage with his sister to compete in the tournament and had a great day. In the majors, the Blue Jays fell 13-2 to the Royals. The Jays host the Mariners this evening. Winnipeg Jets goalie Connor Hellebuyck has publicly requested a trade from the Jets. His agent says Hellebuyck privately made the request several months ago but went public with it Thursday with training camp approaching. Hellebuyck says moving on is the best path for him and his family. He spent his entire NHL career with the Jets, who drafted him back in 2012. And in the CFL, the Winnipeg Blue Bombers are home tonight against Montreal. Kickoff is at 7:30. 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
1: Today will start sunny with increasing clouds and a 30% chance of showers later this afternoon, along with a risk of a thunderstorm. High 25, feeling like 28. Tonight, mainly cloudy with a 30% chance of showers and a risk of a thunderstorm. The low 16. Tomorrow brings a mix of sun and cloud with a high of 28. Humidex 35. Rain expected Sunday night, continuing into Monday. Looking at temperatures across the region, 9 degrees in Brandon this hour. In Winnipeg, it's clear and 11. Right now in Portage, 12 degrees, slight wind out of the south, southeast. The relative humidity, 84%. 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

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Oh my goodness. It's a Friday morning.

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0: Steve 9 degrees currently with some shallow fog. If you look up the window, it's looking a little hazy in the sky. Partly cloudy, but definitely hazy. The dew point this morning is at 8.3 degrees Celsius. Humidity's 97%. Tendency on the pressure is falling. Bit of a wind at east-southeast for about 11 kilometers an hour. High of 25 expected today with a chance of showers later this afternoon. We could get a thunderstorm within that. Tonight, that chance of showers continues as we head to some cloudy skies and a low of 16. On Saturday, it's going to be a mix of sun and cloud, a high of 28. The humidex might make things feel like 35. Saturday night's cloudy, low of 16. On Sunday, a mix of sun and cloud, a high of 29. Sunrise at 6:42 this morning, and sunset will be at 8:26. In Brandon, it's 10 degrees under some cloudy skies. Humidity's 90.

84%, looking for a high of 24 today. Winnipeg's at 11, under some cloud. Humidity's 89%, looking for a high of 25. Across the region, Regina 17, under some cloud. Dauphin 8, sunny skies. 9 in Neepawa, but it's cloudy. Carmen's cloudy at 9 as well. Gimli, well, they're no different. They're 9 with some cloud. Fisher Branch, 9 with some cloud. Looking pretty much all the same. And currently the hot spot this morning, 12 degrees in Oak Point, but they have some cloud. It is 9 degrees here in Portage, 48 degrees Fahrenheit. Humidity is 97%. 25 is our expected high today.

0: It's the Higgins with Flower Child here on this Friday morning. I'm Chris Kitchen with you, and it's time to open another Friday file. And after this week's spectacular lunar display, our investigation this morning is looking upward. So the question I have for you right now is, could the moon be hollow? This theory gained attention following the Apollo missions when seismometers were placed on the lunar surface. After impacts, vibrations sometimes continued much longer than they would during a similar event here on Earth. Scientists even described the moon as like ringing a bell. Naturally, conspiracy theorists heard that and reached the only reasonable conclusion: the moon must be a giant hollow structure, possibly built or occupied by extraterrestrials. Scientists often offer a slightly less exciting explanation. The moon is extremely dry and its rock is heavily fractured. Without water to help absorb the energy, vibrations will travel through it and continue bouncing around much longer. Seismic research also shows the moon has a crust, mantle, and a small core. So the moon, my friends, isn't hollow. And there probably isn't an alien observation deck inside. Probably. This is the Friday File. It's closed, but after last night's eclipse, we'll still be keeping at least one eye on the sky.
1: When a child is in the hospital, visitors come to say hello. And when visiting hours are over, they leave. But family does whatever it takes to stay. At Ronald McDonald House, we believe families shouldn't have to fight alone. So we make sure they have everything they need, with a community of support, warm meals, and a place to rest. Because when a child is sick, family stays. And Ronald McDonald House stays with them.
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3: Sunshine to start the day, but clouds and a chance of showers move in later today with a risk of a thunderstorm. The high 25 degrees. Good morning, I'm Corey Canute. The Portage Cup hockey tournament is back on as scheduled this weekend after a mechanical issue at Stride Place was resolved. The PRRA says the ice plant is now operating as required and ice conditions will be ready for play. General Manager Angie Schindel says staff and Simcoe have now identified and corrected the issue. The tournament begins today. Portage La Prairie's Community Safety and Well-Being Plan is showing early progress. A new quarterly report highlights affordable housing and more supports for young people. Community Safety and Well-Being Coordinator Alicia Bailey says the plan is about bringing local groups together.
4: Just working with other people in the community and organizations to kind of come together and find solutions to common things that we see that could be improved in Portage La Prairie.
3: The city says more work is planned as part of the action plan. Big Brothers Big Sisters of Central Plains raised more than $6,000 through this year's annual duck race. The money will go directly towards mentoring youth in the community. Organizer Don Frey says the fundraiser is one of the organization's biggest of the year.
5: It is very important. It's probably our second largest fundraiser.
3: Frey says community support continues to make the event possible. She also thanked volunteers and families who helped throughout the evening. Emily Proyne is 30 years old and carries a gene mutation linked to ALS. She has watched the disease affect several members of her family, including her mom and uncle. Proyne says learning she carries the gene changed the way she looks at life.
6: And I think that when suddenly your life goes from being probably 80 years to more like 50 years, you just live life a little bit differently and being a little more honest with everybody and doing things the way that I want to do them, not the way it pleases other people.
3: Proyne has been raising awareness because she wants more research and better treatment options for ALS. And parents heading into the new school year are getting an early look at what food prices may do this fall. Dr. Sylvain Charlebois with Dalhousie University has released a new report focusing on the cost of back-to-school lunches.
7: We are expecting chicken to be more expensive, with the exception of breast, legs, whole chicken. Thighs also will likely be more expensive.
3: They found lower prices for items like bagels, cheddar cheese, chicken nuggets, and peanut butter, offsetting the 6.3% increase in orange juice. Junior golfers from around Manitoba took on the Junior Open yesterday at the Portage Golf Club. Tylan Nichols has played about 15 rounds this year after spending much of his summer playing baseball. He said he planned to bring the strongest part of his game.
8: My distance, because I got the size to hit it pretty far.
3: Nichols admitted he was a little nervous with the competition, but happy to be back golfing. Ty Montour won the junior boys, while Cora Montour won the gold for the junior girls. In the majors, the Blue Jays fell 13-2 against Kansas City. Toronto hosts Seattle this evening. Winnipeg Jets goalie Connor Hellebuyck has publicly requested a trade from the Jets. His agent says Hellebuyck privately made the request several months ago, but went public with it Thursday with training camp approaching. Hellebuyck says moving on is the best path for him and his family. He spent his entire NHL career with the Jets, who drafted him back in 2012. In the CFL, Winnipeg is home to Montreal. Kickoff at 7:30. 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High 25, feeling like 28. Tonight, mainly cloudy with a 30% chance of showers and a risk of a thunderstorm. The low 16. Tomorrow brings a mix of sun and cloud with a high of 28, humid X 35. Rain expected Sunday night, continuing into Monday. Around the region, mostly cloudy and 10 degrees in Brandon. This hour in Winnipeg, it's partly cloudy, 11. Right now in Portage, there's some fog in the area. It's 9 degrees, the wind out of the east-southeast at 11, and the relative humidity, 97%. 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
9: Well, good morning, everybody. It is Friday morning. I'm Chris Kitchen here with you, hoping things are going well for you as we kick off the day. Friday, the weekend is almost upon us. A few short hours and we'll be able to kick back at the camper or maybe at the lake at the cabin or maybe just here at home on the deck. Going to see a little bit of rain potentially this afternoon and maybe in tonight. Might be a little difficult at the football game, but I don't think we're going to see it. I mean, it's just Manitoba. Anyways, with me this morning from the Salvation Army is Justina Hamill. Good morning.
10: Good morning.
9: And welcome here and joining us.
10: It's good to be here.
9: So we're shooting the breeze and talking about different things, you know, and things like that. You're gearing up for another busy fall. Like, you guys are affected by the seasons, very much so.
10: Oh, very much so. It's harvest time right now. And in fact, we just recently had a meeting talking about Christmas. I know nobody wants to hear it. It's the dreaded Christmas, but 17 more weeks. So yeah, we're going through all the different preparations for our upcoming season, as well as all the way into Christmas.
9: And you're busy because people need you. And I think more so now than ever, just with politics and everything that's going on, you're seeing a lot of people, what we would call working poor, starting to come to the doors looking for help.
10: Yeah, we're seeing just a whole mix of people. I was telling Chris that just 2 weeks ago, we had our highest number ever at the food bank. On a Wednesday morning, we saw like 126 families, not people, families. So that represents a whole lot more. And we're seeing people who are working. We're seeing seniors who are just struggling, people who've donated their whole lives, but are now needing the food bank. And so it's a whole mix of people, probably not who you would expect is coming to the food bank.
9: Yeah, and those seniors, they have lived their life giving and providing for places like the Salvation Army, and now probably very demoralizing to have to come with their hands out.
10: Yeah, for some of them, it's really embarrassing. They don't want to be there, but we try to make it as barrier-free and as easy for them to do to come. One of the things we've changed is we will do intake online now, so people, if it's their very first time, they can call us and they'll do their intake online, so when they come, they're just coming to pick up the food.
9: Oh, fantastic. That sounds good. I mean, we've been talking a lot here on Portage Online and talking a lot about the changes that are happening. And even today, there's an article up with regards to the lunch is changing and the prices on chicken and orange juice and things like that are staples in our kids' meals. But that changes where they're coming from affects you as well.
10: It big time affects us. In a lot of ways, for us even to purchase food is becoming more expensive. One of the things we're looking at for our families, is, in fact, in the fall, is some workshops on things like how can I save at the grocery store, or some meal planning, or how do I budget? Some of those things that we see that our people are really struggling with, and how can we help them? And we want to help them preventatively to help them have more food at their disposal and to be able to pay their bills and those kinds of things.
9: Yeah. I mean, through some of my chef training, I know that it is possible to create a couple good, healthy meals on a lower budget. Sometimes some things we don't realize sometimes that we kind of write off, but you know what? Hey, that's not too bad for kids.
10: Exactly.
9: Or families.
10: Yeah, exactly. There's a lot of things, and we also want to try to show them what they can do with what they get in a food hamper. Right now, it's awesome. We have lots of fresh produce, but sometimes people don't know what to do with that. So we will give out recipes, zucchini, cucumbers, lots of different things coming in right now. So yeah, we want to help people to know how to best use the things that we give them.
9: And that's a great segue into how we can help the average person. Mm-hmm. You know, maybe we're just in a little bit better of a situation through whatever reason. How can we help? And you said it, our harvest is a lot of harvest things like zucchini and cucumbers are bountiful. You're glad to take the extras.
10: We are glad to take the extras. I was telling Chris, we've had a ton of cucumbers. It's been a good year for cucumbers, but we will be glad to take any of your extras from your garden. We're thankful to the farmers who've been bringing us food. We have a cooler, which is awesome, but we can only fit so much. And if we don't have room in there, then we will do a free giveaway. And the community has been great in coming out as soon as we put stuff out, and they're excited to get that fresh produce. So yeah, excited to be able to share it And not only with the, just the community in general, but we also have an email that we send out to different agencies who can come and also get that bountiful produce that we get.
9: Amazing. Nothing goes to waste.
10: Exactly.
9: Right. That's good. How are the shelves doing? I know that's another big staple for you guys. You need dry goods or canned goods or whatever on those shelves filled all the time, because a lot of people, that's what you're going to need to give them, right?
10: Yeah. Our shelves are pretty much empty. It's really, really hard for us right now because the need is so great. We pack bags and the food from the shelves goes. So we're buying groceries probably weekly. We just don't have enough. So we need those staples. We need things like pasta and soup and vegetables and pork and beans and peanut butter, cereal, some of those kinds of things. So if you, when you're going grocery shopping, can grab a couple extra things. Most of the grocery stores have a spot where you can throw it into the bin there. We can pick it up or you can bring it down to us at the Salvation Army. And we would be so happy to get that to help fill our shelves.
9: Well, there we go. I'm not afraid to put the challenge out there, folks. Everybody who's listening here this morning, there's the challenge for this weekend. A lot of us are going shopping, myself included. Buy a little bit of extra, some of the dry goods that, you know, one of the great ways to think about it, folks, is if you would like to have it, somebody else would too. So grab up some of that dry goods, those canned goods, either leave them at the grocery store for the Salvation Army or bring it down to them on Monday. And let's see what we can do. Let's see in the next couple of days how much we can get raised up there to help replenish those shelves.
10: Yeah, Portage is so good. I have been blown away by the generosity of the people and the different organizations in Portage La Prairie. And so this is a big thank you to those who already do this, who come down regularly and bring food. And we're just so thankful. We, as a community, take care of the people in Portage, and we're thankful to you.
9: So the food bank, a big one. We need to replenish the shelves. You're talking about some workshops coming up and how to make the most of your money.
10: Exactly.
9: And then something else that you do that maybe people don't realize is that you do work in the community on the big issues, and you've got something coming up in October.
10: We do. We have something called Brave. We did our first Brave event last year, and this year we're going to be doing two Brave events. Brave is an initiative that is to help those who are at risk for modern slavery, human trafficking. And you might think, oh, that doesn't happen in Portage, but it does. And we want to be in the place where we can help with preventative, help girls learn about what are safe relationships, what are things that they need to be concerned about online, as well as it's a day that's just an empowering day, a day of community, a day of fun, a day of encouragement. So on October the 16th, on the Friday night, we have a women's event, and that's for women to come. And not only will we share with you all those insights, but we'll also share with you, if you have your own girls, how you can help support them. And then on the Saturday, on the 17th, we have the girls' event. And you can find out more information about both of those things on our website, saportage.ca. Registration opens September 1, and we only have room for 20 women and 20 girls this time. So, yeah, take a look and register if you're interested, September 1.
9: Yeah, and don't be fooled, folks, by the fact that, like you said, oh, it can't happen to us. Of course it's happening to us. I mean, I personally know of a case here in town that it doesn't, you wouldn't think it was, but it completely was child trafficking, or not child trafficking per se, but trafficking of women.
10: Yes, yes, yeah. Very much so.
9: And it's just, I mean,
10: it's happening in Portage. 100%. And the numbers that are happening all across Canada are crazy. If you want to even, yes, yeah. Very much so.
9: And it's just, I mean,
10: it's happening in Portage. 100%. And the numbers that are happening all across Canada are crazy. If you want to even just learn more about it, you're welcome to sign up for the women's event and come and just be educated on what's happening and how you can support your friends and grandkids or whoever that might be in your community.
9: Great. I hope that event turns out very successful for you. Anything else you want to add this morning?
10: I don't think so. Lots going on. Keep an eye on our Facebook page or our website. We're always letting people know the free giveaway food events. We post that on Facebook. So if you're interested in that, make sure you follow us and you can find out what's going on that way as well.
9: All right. Got some extra stuff in the harvest from the garden or whatever. Grab them up. Take them down to Salvation Army. Don't let them go to waste. And there will always be somebody that can use those. We're going to keep things moving along here on the music on CFRY. And once again, we just want to thank Justine for joining us here from the Salvation Army. I think, there we go. We got it going here. This is Grandpa, Tell Me About the Good Old Days from the Judds on CFRY.

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7: Well, moving up to 10 degrees this hour. Still got some shallow fog in the area. A little bit of haze happening outside. Humidity is 96%. The dew point this morning, 9.4 degrees Celsius. Tendency on the pressure is falling. The wind has knocked itself down again. We're coming in from the east-southeast, but at 8 kilometers an hour. 25 degrees, that's the expected high today. 28 with the Humidex. Should be sunny skies with a slight chance of showers later this afternoon. That slight chance of showers will move into the evening with a risk of a thunderstorm. Overnight, low of 16 expected. On Saturday, a mix of sun and cloud with a high of 28, 35 with the Humidex. Saturday night, cloudy with a low of 16. And on Sunday, a mix of sun and cloud with a high of 29. Taking a look in Brandon, it is 10 degrees as well, cloudy skies, humidity 94%, high of 24 expected today. Winnipeg's at 14 under some cloud, their humidity's at 84%, 25 degrees the expected high. Once again here in Portage, 10 degrees, 50 degrees Fahrenheit, humidity at 96%. High of 25 expected. The Humidex might make it feel more like 28. Sounds like it's going to be a beautiful afternoon.
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1: A beautiful start gives way to increasing clouds with a chance of showers and a risk of late-day thunderstorms. The high 25. Good morning, I'm Corey Canute. Hockey fans can breathe a sigh of relief. The Portage Cup will go ahead as planned this weekend. The Portage Regional Rec Authority says a mechanical issue with the ice plant at Stride Place has been fixed. The problem had left the ice slab too warm, raising concerns about ice conditions and player safety. General Manager Angie Schindel says the ice plant is now operating properly and the ice will be ready. The PRRA also thanked teams and spectators for their patience while the issue was being resolved. A new report from Portage shows progress on the city's community safety and well-being plan. Among the highlights is an affordable fourplex and expanded mental health supports for youth. Coordinator Alicia Bailey says Huddle will soon offer new clinical services.
2: So we're going to have a clinical side with a nurse practitioner and like a clinical therapist for youth ages 12 to 29. So that'll be available soon.
1: The new services are expected to launch this fall through Southern Health. This year's Duck Race brought another strong show of support for Big Brothers Big Sisters of Central Plains. More than $6,000 was raised in Portage to help provide mentoring opportunities for local youth. Organizer Don Frey says some people even arrived at the last minute to make sure they could buy their ducks. The annual fundraiser remains an important part of keeping Big Brothers Big Sisters of Central Plains programs alive. Manitoba is looking to get students moving more with a new kindergarten to grade 12 physical education and health curriculum. Premier Wab Kanu says the goal is to make sure every child has an opportunity to be active. He says healthier habits developed at a young age could help prevent illnesses later on.
3: We get a lot of questions each and every day about how we're going to reduce ER wait times here in Manitoba today and next week. But for once, we're doing an announcement about how we're going to reduce ER wait times 20 years from now.
1: The renewed curriculum will include physical activity, nutrition, sleep, mental health, and other health issues facing students today. Food costs for school lunches continue to vary across the country, but Prairie cities are sitting near the middle of the pack, according to a new national price report. Dr. Sylvain Charlebois with Dalhousie University says they compared overall price for 12 popular school lunch box staples across Canada's major cities.
4: Biggest jumps for the month of August, bananas, carrots, apple juice, yogurt is actually up there at 5.2%. Milk also, you're seeing some shift a little bit in dairy.
1: Charlebois says shoppers will want to look for deals and rotate through proteins from fresh and frozen to canned to help manage food costs. In sports, Ty Montour traveled from Oakville, Ontario to compete in the Junior Open yesterday at the Portage Golf Club. He ended up winning along with his sister Cora. Montour arrived after competing at a U15 national tournament in Toronto, making for an early start to his day. Montour said the trip involved waking up very early before the tournament.
5: So I woke up at like 3:30 in the morning. I was in Toronto for a U15 nationals for golf.
1: He then made his way to Portage with his sister to compete in the tournament and had a great day. In the majors, the Blue Jays fell 13-2 to the Royals. The Jays host the Mariners this evening. Winnipeg Jets goalie Connor Hellebuyck has publicly requested a trade from the Jets. His agent says Hellebuyck privately made the request several months ago but went public with it Thursday with training camp approaching. Hellebuyck says moving on is the best path for him and his family. He spent his entire NHL career with the Jets, who drafted him back in 2012. And in the CFL, the Winnipeg Blue Bombers are home tonight against Montreal. Kickoff is at 7:30. Stream us anytime from anywhere. For your complete local news experience, download the Portage Online app.
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1: Today we'll start sunny with increasing clouds and a 30% chance of showers later this afternoon, along with a risk of a thunderstorm. High 25, feeling like 28. Tonight, mainly cloudy with a 30% chance of showers and a risk of a thunderstorm. The low 16. Tomorrow brings a mix of sun and cloud with a high of 28, humidex 35. Rain expected Sunday night, continuing into Monday. Around the region, mostly cloudy and 10 degrees in Brandon. This hour in Winnipeg, it's partly cloudy, 11. Right now in Portage, there's some fog in the area. It's 9 degrees, the wind out of the east-southeast at 11, and the relative humidity, 97%. 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

There's Lee Bryce with I Don't Dance on CFRY Real Country Radio. Good morning, everybody. It's Friday morning. A couple of hours left in the workday, and then we're off to the races with a brand new weekend. Not just a brand new weekend, it is the final weekend of summer. That means, well, not officially, not scientifically, but the final weekend of August, which we in the real world say is the end of summer. September will be upon us, and the kids are back to school on September 10th, so they've only got, from here, less than 2 weeks left. Hopefully they'll be able to get out there and enjoy all the time. One of the things you can enjoy, of course, Morning Corn and Apple Festival, running this Friday through Sunday. That's only about an hour south of Portage, worth a little road trip. 3 days of live entertainment, rides, lots of vendors, food trucks galore, the Saturday morning parade, and of course,

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9: 25 degrees is our expected high today. We're sitting at 10 right now. Still a shallow fog in the area. Humidity's at 96%. Looking forward to that high today with sunny skies. Might reach 28 with the Humidex. Tonight, cloudy skies with a low of 16 overnight. On Saturday, mix of sun and cloud, a high of 28. Humidex will make things feel more like 35 tomorrow. Saturday night, cloudy with a low of 16. And on Sunday, it's a mix of sun and cloud with a high of 29. In Brandon, it's 10 as well. Cloudy skies. Humidity's 94%. Over in Winnipeg, it's 14 under some cloud. Humidity's 84%. Across the region, Regina, 17 under some cloudy skies. Dauphin, 11, sunny. It's mostly cloudy in Nipawin, as they said, 11. Carmen is cloudy at 11. Gimli's 13, partly cloudy. Fisher Branch, also 13 with some cloud. And Oak Point, 14 degrees with some cloud. Once again, here in Portage, it is 10 degrees, 50 degrees Fahrenheit. Humidity's 96%. The dew point right now, 9.4 degrees Celsius.

0: Welcome to Compass Point. We conclude Mr. Baxter's thoughts on Acts 12:5 today. Hi, I'm Pete Smith. But earnest prayer for him was made to God by the church. Peter had been arrested and imprisoned and was due to be executed. James had already been killed, and Peter's fate seemed hopelessly sealed. Several days passed in which heaven seemed deaf to the entreaties of the praying saints, but they stuck at it with steady tenacity. Note also their praying was specific and concentrated. It was for Peter's deliverance, for the repulse of hostile powers, for special guidance, courage, victory in a crisis hour. They kept on at that one thing, using, no doubt, all kinds of holy arguments with God. What a contrast, perhaps, to our vague or long-winded general prayers, which nullify prayer meetings today. Oh, that we would really pray and wait upon our God to act.
1: You are invited to the Harvest Celebration coming to Valley View Bible Camp Sunday, September 20th at 7 p.m. Enjoy an evening of celebrating what God has done this summer through music, testimony, fellowship, and dessert. And we're hoping it's homemade apple pie made with apples from our very own orchard. Ah. It's an evening that will encourage your heart and strengthen your faith. The Harvest Celebration at Valley View Bible Camp, 10 minutes south of McGregor, Sunday, September 20th at 7.

That's Terry Clark. Terry Clark. As my tongue gets untied in this Friday morning, that one boy meets girl here on CFRY. Well, I'm Chris Kitchen here with you. As I said, it is a Friday morning and things are looking pretty good. Winnipeg Goldeyes needed every last run they had last night. They just edged out Kansas City 9-8. And it was much tighter, much tougher for the Blue Jays. They fell 13-2 to the Kansas City Royals. It's really a will they or won't they situation as far as the playoffs are concerned. Tonight, there's the action happening. Winnipeg Blue Bombers are welcoming Montreal to Princess Auto Stadium. The kickoff for that game is at 7:30, and the Goldeyes open a series against Lake Country starting at 7:00.

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2: Sunshine to start the day, but clouds and a chance of showers move in later today with a risk of a thunderstorm. The high 25 degrees. Good morning, I'm Corey Knute. The Portage Cup Hockey Tournament is back on as scheduled this weekend after a mechanical issue at Stride Place was resolved. The PRRA says the ice plant is now operating as required and ice conditions will be ready for play. General Manager Angie Schindel says staff and Simcoe have now identified and corrected the issue. The tournament begins today. Portage La Prairie's Community Safety and Well-Being Plan is showing early progress. A new quarterly report highlights affordable housing and more supports for young people. Community Safety and Well-Being Coordinator Alicia Bailey says the plan is about bringing local groups together.
3: Just working with other people in the community and organizations to kind of come together and find solutions to common things that we see that could be improved in Portage La Prairie.
2: The city says more work is planned as part of the action plan. Big Brothers Big Sisters of Central Plains raised more than $6,000 through this year's annual duck race. The money will go directly towards mentoring youth in the community. Organizer Don Frey says the fundraiser is one of the organization's biggest of the year.
4: It is very important. It's probably our second largest fundraiser.
2: Frey says community support continues to make the event possible. She also thanked volunteers and families who helped throughout the evening. Emily Proyne is 30 years old and carries a gene mutation linked to ALS. She has watched the disease affect several members of her family, including her mom and uncle. Proyne says learning she carries the gene changed the way she looks at life.
5: And I think that when suddenly your life goes from being probably 80 years to more like 50 years, you just live life a little bit differently and being a little more honest with everybody and doing things the way that I want to do them, not the way it pleases other people.
2: Proyne has been raising awareness because she wants more research and better treatment options for ALS. And parents heading into the new school year are getting an early look at what food prices may do this fall. Dr. Sylvain Charlebois with Dalhousie University has released a new report focusing on the cost of back-to-school lunches.
6: We are expecting chicken to be more expensive, with the exception of breasts, legs, whole chicken. Thighs also will likely be more expensive.
2: They found lower prices for items like bagels, cheddar cheese, chicken nuggets, and peanut butter, offsetting the 6.3% increase in orange juice. Junior golfers from around Manitoba took on the Junior Open yesterday at the Portage Golf Club. Tylan Nichols has played about 15 rounds this year after spending much of his summer playing baseball. He said he planned to bring the strongest part of his game.
7: My distance, because I got the size to hit it pretty far.
2: Nichols admitted he was a little nervous with the competition, but happy to be back golfing. Ty Montour won the junior boys, while Cora Montour won the gold for the junior girls. In the majors, the Blue Jays fell 13-2 against Kansas City. Toronto hosts Seattle this evening. Winnipeg Jets goalie Connor Hellebuyck has publicly requested a trade from the Jets. His agent says Hellebuyck privately made the request several months ago, but went public with it Thursday with training camp approaching. Hellebuyck says moving on is the best path for him and his family. He spent his entire NHL career with the Jets, who drafted him back in 2012. In the CFL, Winnipeg is home to Montreal. Kickoff at 7:30. 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High 25, feeling like 28. Tonight, mainly cloudy with a 30% chance of showers and a risk of a thunderstorm. The low 16. Tomorrow brings a mix of sun and cloud with a high of 28, humidex 35. Rain expected Sunday night, continuing into Monday. Around the region, mostly cloudy and 10 degrees in Brandon. This hour in Winnipeg, it's partly cloudy, 11. Right now in Portage, there's some fog in the area. It's 9 degrees, the wind out of the east-southeast at 11, and the relative humidity, 97%. 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

0: It's the 28th day of August, 2026. Here are today's funeral announcements on CFRY. We have no funeral announcements today, but we thank you for allowing us to serve our community in this way. 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

It's Johnny Cash, this morning's inspirational song, Amazing Grace. Good Friday morning, temperature slowly warming up. We're at 13 degrees. Going to be a fairly cloudy day. If we do get sun, it'll be this morning. Slight chance of showers at the end of the day. Pretty warm, 25 degrees, but it is going to be a warm final weekend of August with a high of 28 on Saturday and 29 on Sunday. Maybe some showers to end the weekend Sunday night. Oh, another bright full moon last night, straight off to the east. Coming to work this morning, there it was again. Straight off in the other direction on the west. Tonight, there's a blue moon. It's Prairie Oyster on Sea Fry.

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8: Today we'll start sunny with increasing clouds and a 30% chance of showers later this afternoon, along with a risk of a thunderstorm. High 25, feeling like 28. Tonight, mainly cloudy with a 30% chance of showers and a risk of a thunderstorm. The low 16. Tomorrow brings a mix of sun and cloud with a high of 28, humidex 35. Rain expected Sunday night, continuing into Monday. Around the region, mostly cloudy and 10 degrees in Brandon. This hour in Winnipeg, it's partly cloudy, 11. Right now in Portage, there's some fog in the area. It's 9 degrees, the wind out of the east-southeast at 11, and the relative humidity, 97%. 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

That would be a long curling game. 18 ends. Made in Manitoba music from Petrick. Brett Young in that set as well. We got Made in Manitoba artists coming to Fort Lorraine Museum in September as a fundraiser for the museum. Brandy Vesna and Desiree Orvis on September 12th. Tickets available now if you happen to stop by the night market this weekend. Well, you could grab your tickets for that. The night market at Fort Lorraine Museum is tomorrow night, 5 till 10. They got about 50 vendors lined up. And you hear all this talk about shopping local, supporting people from our area with all the trade talks and tariff talks around the world. What a way to support some folks with 50 vendors to choose from. There's going to be food trucks, even pop-up tattoos and piercings available. The night market, bonfires, and more. Fort Lorraine Museum tomorrow night. Everyone is welcome. Today, actually, the last full day for the museum and their regular hours. They're still going to be open for special events going ahead, but special events only. Pam Tillis, and I said a prayer, CFRY.

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5: Today we'll start sunny with increasing clouds and a 30% chance of showers later this afternoon, along with a risk of a thunderstorm. High 25, feeling like 28. Tonight, mainly cloudy with a 30% chance of showers and a risk of a thunderstorm. The low 16. Tomorrow brings a mix of sun and cloud with a high of 28, humidex 35. Rain expected Sunday night, continuing into Monday. Around the region, mostly cloudy and 10 degrees in Brandon. This hour in Winnipeg, it's partly cloudy, 11. Right now in Portage, there's some fog in the area. It's 9 degrees, the wind out of the east-southeast at 11, and the relative humidity, 97%. 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

Another Made in Manitoba tune right there from Jason Kirkness. Whatever we make it. Jess Moskaluk in there as well. Good loving. A lot of people love their sports, and guess what? This weekend at Stride Place, Portage Cup hockey tournament. What? Hockey already? Or maybe they're still playing. Some kids play hockey all year long now. So they were having some trouble with the cooling system at Stride Place. They got everything figured out. Portage Cup is underway and will be happening all weekend long. Portage Terriers taking over.

0: Stride Place next weekend for their rookie camp. Winnipeg Jets back soon. Jets fans talking today a little bit about goaltender Connor Hellebuyck, who went public with his trade request from the Jets. So doesn't look like Hellebuyck will be back with the Jets this year. Winnipeg Blue Bombers, they're going to be back in the playoffs. They're in tight, and they need wins. Home game tonight in Winnipeg. Friday night home game at the end of August. Sounds fantastic. Be nice weather for it, but they're going to have their hands full with Montreal, number one team in the CFL. Winnipeg Gold Eyes across the city will be hosting Lake Country. I want to be in Lake Country this weekend. Toronto Blue Jays, they need wins. Their opponents, yeah, they have some easy opponents if you look at their records. Unfortunately, the Jays aren't beating these opponents. Maybe they'll start a win streak tonight. The Jays are hosting Seattle. Scoreboard and lineup for the weekend at portageonline.com.
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We get it. So are we. Gathering news and telling stories about our community. Now, for busy folks like us, all the news of the day comes in one handy-dandy email. 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
1: A beautiful start gives way to increasing clouds with a chance of showers and a risk of late-day thunderstorms. The high 25. Good morning, I'm Corey Canute. Hockey fans can breathe a sigh of relief. The Portage Cup will go ahead as planned this weekend. The Portage Regional Rec Authority says a mechanical issue with the ice plant at Stride Place has been fixed. The problem had left the ice slab too warm, raising concerns about ice conditions and player safety. General Manager Angie Schindel says the ice plant is now operating properly and the ice will be ready. The PRRA also thanked teams and spectators for their patience while the issue was being resolved. A new report from Portage shows progress on the city's community safety and well-being plan. Among the highlights is an affordable fourplex and expanded mental health supports for youth. Coordinator Alicia Bailey says Huddle will soon offer new clinical services.
2: So we're going to have a clinical side with a nurse practitioner and like a clinical therapist for youth ages 12 to 29. So that'll be available soon.
1: The new services are expected to launch this fall through Southern Health. This year's Duck Race brought another strong show of support for Big Brothers Big Sisters of Central Plains. More than $6,000 was raised in Portage to help provide mentoring opportunities for local youth. Organizer Don Frey says some people even arrived at the last minute to make sure they could buy their ducks. The annual fundraiser remains an important part of keeping Big Brothers Big Sisters of Central Plains programs alive. Manitoba is looking to get students moving more with a new kindergarten to grade 12 physical education and health curriculum. Premier Wab Kanu says the goal is to make sure every child has an opportunity to be active. He says healthier habits developed at a young age could help prevent illnesses later on.
3: We get a lot of questions each and every day about how we're going to reduce ER wait times here in Manitoba today and next week. But for once, we're doing an announcement about how we're going to reduce ER wait times 20 years from now.
1: The renewed curriculum will include physical activity, nutrition, sleep, mental health, and other health issues facing students today. Food costs for school lunches continue to vary across the country, but Prairie cities are sitting near the middle of the pack, according to a new national price report. Dr. Sylvain Charlebois with Dalhousie University says they compared overall price for 12 popular school lunch box staples across Canada's major cities.
4: Biggest jumps for the month of August, bananas, carrots, apple juice, yogurt is actually up there at 5.2%. Milk also, you're seeing some shift a little bit in dairy.
1: Charlebois says shoppers will want to look for deals and rotate through proteins from fresh and frozen to canned to help manage food costs. In sports, Oakville's Ty Montour traveled from Ontario to compete in the Junior Open at the Portage Golf Club on Thursday and ended up winning along with his sister Cora. Montour arrived after competing at a U15 national tournament in Toronto, making for an early start to his day. Montour said the trip involved waking up very early before the tournament.
5: So I woke up at like 3:30 in the morning. I was in Toronto for a U15 nationals for golf.
1: He then made his way to Portage with his sister to compete in the tournament and had a great day. In the majors, the Blue Jays fell 13-2 to the Royals. The Jays host the Mariners this evening. Winnipeg Jets goalie Connor Hellebuyck has publicly requested a trade from the Jets. His agent says Hellebuyck privately made the request several months ago but went public with it Thursday with training camp approaching. Hellebuyck says moving on is the best path for him and his family. He spent his entire NHL career with the Jets, who drafted him back in 2012. And in the CFL, the Winnipeg Blue Bombers are home tonight against Montreal. Kickoff is at 7:30. 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High 25, feeling like 28. Tonight, mainly cloudy with a 30% chance of showers and a risk of a thunderstorm. The low 16. Tomorrow brings a mix of sun and cloud with a high of 28, humidex 35. Rain expected Sunday night, continuing into Monday. Taking a look at temperatures across the region, mostly cloudy and 14 degrees in Brandon and 16 in Winnipeg under mostly cloudy skies. Right now in Portage, mostly cloudy, 13, wind out of the east at 9, and the relative humidity 94%. Sun or storm, you can find the area's official forecast on the free Portage Online app. I'm Corey Knute.
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1: On the Golden West Radio Money Scope, the TSX is down 112 points, the Dow Jones up 94, the NASDAQ increasing 57, and the Canadian dollar is down 17 one-hundredths, now trading at 71.99 cents US.

0: That was recorded several years ago at the 50th anniversary of the Country Music Association. And now to hear a piece of Dolly Parton in there takes on a whole new meaning with the passing of Dolly earlier this week. It's called Forever Country. Got some Made in Manitoba music for Busted coming up in just a moment. Shania Twain is on the way. Don Williams this hour, the morning farm markets, and more. Looks like weather-wise, it's going to be a pretty nice final weekend of August. If you like warm temperatures, 25 the high today, 28 tomorrow, and 29 on Sunday. Could be a little bit of rain to end things off on Sunday night.
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1: 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Spring wheat, Minneapolis, September, $7.34. Hard red winter wheat, September, $297. Wheat, September, $750.75, up $8. Corn, September, $514.50, up $4.25. Oats, September, $340, up $5.25. 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Soybean oil, September, $69.47. 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The Canadian dollar is 72 cents. And crude oil, West Texas Intermediate, 83.61. For Golden West, I'm Glendale Allen Vossler.
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7: Steve Fry Weather. Today will start sunny with increasing clouds and a 30% chance of showers later this afternoon, along with a risk of a thunderstorm. High 25, feeling like 28. Tonight, mainly cloudy with a 30% chance of showers and a risk of a thunderstorm. The low 16. Tomorrow brings a mix of sun and cloud with a high of 28, humid X 35. Rain expected Sunday night, continuing into Monday. Taking a look at temperatures across the region, mostly cloudy and 14 degrees in Brandon and 16 in Winnipeg under mostly cloudy skies. Right now in Portage, mostly cloudy, 13, wind out of the east at 9, and the relative humidity 94%. Sun or storm, you can find the area's official forecast on the free Portage Online app. I'm Corey Canute.

0: Rockin' My Boot, that is Jason Blaine. I'm Ryan Simpson. We're still going to summer events this weekend as part of Celebrate Summer. Things like the Whoopenholler Folk Fest, as well as the night market at Fort Lorraine Museum. However, we're giving away the year-end prizes today, or at least the summer-end prizes. 100 people on the invite list, one walking away with the $7,000 package from Dufresne Furniture here in Portage when it's all said and done. We'll bring over some Blue Moon Water, Interlake Auto and Tractor Parts of Harburg, part of this, Smitty's Family Restaurant. We're going to make sure everyone gets some food. We got $20 gift cards to Smitty's to hand out to all of the contestants that show up today. 99 have been invited. We actually had 100 names on our list, but one person came out twice, so they don't get two entries. 99 have been invited. Hey, everyone's odds got a little bit better. We know some people aren't going to be able to come, so we're not sure how many of the 99 will be there. However, one is guaranteed to be walking away with the grand prize.
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9: Today we'll start sunny with increasing clouds and a 30% chance of showers later this afternoon, along with a risk of a thunderstorm. High 25, feeling like 28. Tonight, mainly cloudy with a 30% chance of showers and a risk of a thunderstorm. The low 16. Tomorrow brings a mix of sun and cloud with a high of 28. Humidex 35. Rain expected Sunday night, continuing into

Monday. Around the region, Brandon, mostly cloudy, currently 17 degrees. This hour in Winnipeg, it's mostly cloudy and 19. Right now in Portage, mostly cloudy, 18 degrees. The wind out of the south, southeast at 11, and the relative humidity 72%. Sun or storm, you can find the area's official forecast on the free Portage online app. I'm Corey Knute.

0: Rick Tippy with Mad Love from CFRY. Big night last night in the community. We had Big Brothers Big Sisters take over Splash Island for a short amount of time for their big duck race. They raised over $6,000. How cool is that? Splash Island, not done for the year just yet, but it's coming soon. It's this weekend and next weekend, the final weekends for Splash Island, and then Tuesday the 8th, that'll be the final public swim. School will be starting a couple of days after that. So looks like it's going to be a good weekend this weekend to enjoy Splash Island if you would like to do that with the temperatures we have in our forecast. But it was the ducks that were taking over last night, and I had a few ducks in the race, but it looks like they race about as good as I do because they didn't win.
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1: Sunshine to start the day, but clouds and a chance of showers move in later today with a risk of a thunderstorm. The high 25 degrees. Good morning, I'm Corey Canute. The Portage Cup Hockey Tournament is back on as scheduled this weekend after a mechanical issue at Stride Place was resolved. The PRRA says the ice plant is now operating as required and ice conditions will be ready for play. General Manager Angie Schindel says staff and Simcoe have now identified and corrected the issue. The tournament begins today. Portage La Prairie's Community Safety and Well-Being Plan is showing early progress. A new quarterly report highlights affordable housing and more supports for young people. Community Safety and Well-Being Coordinator Alicia Bailey says the plan is about bringing local groups together.
2: Just working with other people in the community and organizations to kind of come together and find solutions to common things that we see that could be improved in Portage La Prairie.
1: The city says more work is planned as part of the action plan. Big Brothers Big Sisters of Central Plains raised more than $6,000 through this year's annual duck race. The money will go directly towards mentoring youth in the community. Organizer Don Frey says the fundraiser is one of the organization's biggest of the year.
3: It is very important. It's probably our second largest fundraiser.
1: Frey says community support continues to make the event possible. She also thanked volunteers and families who helped throughout the evening. Emily Proyne is 30 years old and carries a gene mutation linked to ALS. She has watched the disease affect several members of her family, including her mom and uncle. Proyne says learning she carries the gene changed the way she looks at life.
4: And I think that when suddenly your life goes from being probably 80 years to more like 50 years, you just live life a little bit differently and being a little more honest with everybody and doing things the way that I want to do them, not the way it pleases other people.
1: Proyne has been raising awareness because she wants more research and better treatment options for ALS. And parents heading into the new school year are getting an early look at what food prices may do this fall. Dr. Sylvain Charlebois with Dalhousie University has released a new report focusing on the cost of back-to-school lunches.
5: We are expecting chicken to be more expensive, with the exception of breasts, legs, whole chicken. Thighs also will likely be more expensive.
1: They found lower prices for items like bagels, cheddar cheese, chicken nuggets, and peanut butter, offsetting the 6.3% increase in orange juice. Junior golfers from around Manitoba took on the Junior Open yesterday at the Portage Golf Club. Tylan Nichols has played about 15 rounds this year after spending much of his summer playing baseball. He said he planned to bring the strongest part of his game.
6: My distance, because I got the size to hit it pretty far.
1: Nichols admitted he was a little nervous with the competition, but happy to be back golfing. Ty Montour won the junior boys, while Cora Montour won the gold for the junior girls. In the majors, the Blue Jays fell 13-2 against Kansas City. Toronto hosts Seattle this evening. Winnipeg Jets goalie Connor Hellebuck has publicly requested a trade from the Jets. His agent says Hellebuck privately made the request several months ago, but went public with it Thursday with training camp approaching. Hellebuck says moving on is the best path for him and his family. He spent his entire NHL career with the Jets, who drafted him back in 2012. In the CFL, Winnipeg is home to Montreal. Kickoff at 7:30. 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
1: Today will start sunny with increasing clouds and a 30% chance of showers later this afternoon, along with a risk of a thunderstorm. High 25, feeling like 28. Tonight, mainly cloudy with a 30% chance of showers and a risk of a thunderstorm. The low 16. Tomorrow brings a mix of sun and cloud with a high of 28, humidex 35. Rain expected Sunday night, continuing into Monday. Around the region, Brandon, mostly cloudy, currently 17 degrees. This hour in Winnipeg, it's mostly cloudy and 19. Right now in Portage, mostly cloudy, 18 degrees. The wind out of the south, southeast at 11, and the relative humidity 72%. Sun or storm, you can find the area's official forecast on the free Portage online app. I'm Corey Canute.
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0: the sounds of Travis Tritt from the early 90s. Help me hold on. Blake Shelton getting ready for the weekend. Drink on it. Brand new forecast this hour. It looks pretty good for the weekend. How about names like this in the hour ahead? Sawyer Brown, Kerry Underwood. We're going to hear from Brett Kissel. Kenny Chesney is on the way. Try to fit in the Judds if we have time. And we'll keep you up to date with what's going on this weekend because there are quite a few things like the Corn and Apple Festival in Morden. It's all this hour on Community Service Radio, CFRY.
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0: That's Ricky Skaggs and the same old love. Small town pistols, blame it on the radio. Well, don't blame it on us, no. We're looking forward to heading over to Dufresne Furniture Portage here shortly. The Celebrate Summer year-end prize given away sometime in the next 90 minutes. And someone on that list of 100 will win it. Could it be number one, Lynn Payette? Could it be number 100, Darielle Brasher? Or will it be someone in the middle like Amy Sissons or Gilbert Goulet? Someone that shows up that is on that list is going to win. We're excited about that. They'll all walk away with something. So we're giving away the summer end prizes today. However, we're still going out this weekend. Watch for us at the Whoop and Holler Folk Fest tomorrow. That also continues Sunday at Island Park here in Portage, as I have to take a kind of like a deep breath. But the Whoop and Holler Folk Fest Saturday, Cottonwood Acres. In fact, some people will be camping there tonight. Also, the night market is on at the Fort Lorraine Museum tomorrow night between 5 and 10. And we'll be there as well, along with the 50-ish vendors they have on hand, food trucks and more.
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4: See Fried Weather.
5: Today, increasing cloudiness with a small chance of showers late this afternoon and the risk of a thunderstorm. High of 25. UV index is 7 or high. Tonight is mainly cloudy. Small chance of showers this evening. Risk of a thunderstorm. Low of 16. Tomorrow, a mix of sun and cloud with a high of 28. The humidex is 35. UV index 7 or high tomorrow. Tomorrow night is cloudy with a low of 16. Sunday is sunny, a mix of sun and cloud, and a high of 29. Sunday night has periods of rain with a low of 16. Around the region, Brandon's mostly cloudy and 18. Winnipeg is partly cloudy and 22. Portage the Prairie's mostly cloudy. Relative humidity is 61%. The temperature is 22. Humidex is 25. Accurate weather updates anytime and anywhere. Download the Portage Online app. I'm Mike Bloom.

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1: We're always keeping the Portage Online app up to date. Because, hey, it's called news, not olds. So come back 3, 4, 5 times a day and push play to listen to CFRY.

Make a life, not a living. That is Brett Kissel. We are CFRY. I'm sure some people try to sneak in a few more rounds of golf in the final 6 weeks of the golf season, give or take a week or two there, depending on Mother Nature. Got a Glow Golf event coming up in Gladstone tomorrow night. They're still taking registration for that one. Teams of two. United Way West Central doing a Glow Golf event at the Portage Course on September 10th. Stride Credit Union held the, title sponsor of the Junior Golf event at the Portage Course yesterday. And Sibling.

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7: Today, increasing cloudiness with a small chance of showers late this afternoon and the risk of a thunderstorm. High of 25. UV index is 7 or high. Tonight is mainly cloudy. Small chance of showers this evening. Risk of a thunderstorm. Low of 16. Tomorrow, a mix of sun and cloud with a high of 28. The humidex is 35. UV index 7 or high tomorrow. Tomorrow night is cloudy with a low of 16. Sunday is sunny, a mix of sun and cloud, and a high of 29. Sunday night has periods of rain with a low of 16. Around the region, Brandon's mostly cloudy and 18. Winnipeg is partly cloudy and 22. Portage the Prairie's mostly cloudy. Relative humidity is 61%. The temperature is 22. Humidex is 25. Accurate weather updates anytime and anywhere. 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

0: 920 CFRY with the information hour just around the corner. It's the Town of Tears. That's the family, Brown. Hopefully no tears for you. And a great weekend in store. You got all kinds of crazy things planned. It's going to be busy, busy, busy. Maybe running around kids or grandkids to events or getting back to school things done. Possibly you're working all weekend. Maybe you have nothing planned. 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
3: High of 25 today with 30% chance of showers and risk of a thunderstorm. Good afternoon, I'm Mike Bloom. The Herman Pryor Activity Center's 6th annual Car Hop brought a steady stream of people through the doors last night. The event featured vintage cars, music, food, and plenty of community conversation, while also taking place alongside the Sunset Palliative Care Rainbow Auction. Executive Director Kathy Bryce says the event has become about more than just raising money.
4: The biggest thing that I find with events like this is the community connection. People coming out here, visiting, they run into people they haven't seen in a long time. So they come in, they sit at the tables inside, or they get lawn chairs and they visit out in the parking lot.
3: Bryce says people came out to share a meal, reconnect with friends, and enjoy the evening together. With attendance growing each year, organizers are already looking at ways to accommodate even more people next year. Dakota Teepee First Nation members are voting today in an election with a record number of candidates. Former Chief Cornell Pache, who is serving as a scrutineer, says this year's field stands out.
5: First time that we've had 13 candidates running for council and 3 candidates running for chief. The biggest number that I've seen so far.
3: Voting is taking place at the Dakota Teepee Gaming Center. Police have seized more than $10,000 in cash, multiple firearms, and ammunition during a drug trafficking investigation in Sandy Bay, Ojibwe First Nation. Portage Online's Marissa McFadden has more.
6: The Manitoba First Nations Police Service, with help from the RCMP Emergency Response Team, executed search warrants at 2 townsite residences on August 10th. Police say the cash was found hidden inside a rifle case, along with several shotguns, rifles, airsoft guns, and ammunition. The investigation is ongoing. For Portage Online News, I'm Marissa McFadden.
3: Portage La Prairie's Community Safety and Well-Being Plan is showing early progress. A new quarterly report highlights affordable housing and more supports for young people. Community Safety and Well-Being Coordinator Alicia Bailey says the plan's about bringing local groups together.
7: Just working with other people in the community and organizations to kind of come together and find solutions to common things that we see that could be improved in Portage La Prairie.
3: The city says more work is planned as part of the action plan. Big Brothers Big Sisters of Central Plains raised more than $6,000 through this year's annual duck race. The money will go directly toward mentoring youth in the community. Event organizer Don Fraze says the fundraiser is one of the organization's biggest of the year. She says community support continues to make the event possible. She also thanked volunteers and family who helped throughout the evening. Junior golfers from around Manitoba took on the Junior Open yesterday at the Portage Golf Club. Tylan Nichols had played about 15 rounds this year after spending much of the summer playing baseball. Nichols admitted he was a little nervous with the competition, but was happy to be back golfing. Oakville's Ty Montour won the junior boys, while Cora Montour won the gold for the girls. Your local news now. Download the Portage Online app. Today, increasing cloudiness with a small chance of showers late this afternoon and the risk of a thunderstorm. High of 25. UV index is 7 or high. Tonight is mainly cloudy. Small chance of showers this evening. Risk of a thunderstorm. Low of 16. Tomorrow, a mix of sun and cloud with a high of 28. The humidex is 35. UV index 7 or high tomorrow. Tomorrow night is cloudy with a low of 16. Sunday is sunny, a mix of sun and cloud, and a high of 29. Sunday night has periods of rain with a low of 16. Around the region, Brandon's mostly cloudy and 18. Winnipeg is partly cloudy and 22. Portage La Prairie's mostly cloudy. Relative humidity is 61%. The temperature is 22. Humidex is 25. Accurate weather updates anytime and anywhere. Download the Portage Online app. I'm Mike Bloom.
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3: On the Golden West Radio Money Scope, Toronto futures are subdued ahead of domestic GDP data and Warsh's speech. TSX is down 229 points. The Dow is up 65 and NASDAQ is down 7. The dollar's down 22 points at 71.95 cents US. That's the Golden West Radio Money Scope.

0: There's Clint Black with Killin' Time here on CFRY Real Country Radio. Well, I'm Chris Kitchen, and good afternoon. Welcome to the Friday edition of the New News and Information Hour. We could see some occasional rain and perhaps a thunderstorm this afternoon before conditions settle down into what they call mostly cloudy. The temperature should be climbing up to about 26 degrees today with an overnight low near 15. Looking ahead to Saturday, the sunshine's going to return with a possible daytime high of 26. We'll keep you updated on the forecast throughout the hour, but first, let's take a look at what is making news across Portia Prairie and the central region.
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0: That's Terry Clark and A Million Ways to Run. Here on CFRY, I'm Chris Kitchen with you. It's the Friday noon news and information hour. And have you ever wondered what clubs, programs, and community services are available here in Portage? Especially as fall arrives and we're looking to put our kids into some after-school activities. Well, there's an upcoming event designed to help find all the answers all in one place. The Find Your Portage Community Fair, taking place Saturday, September the 12th, from 10 in the morning to 4 in the afternoon at Heritage Square and several nearby indoor locations. The free event will bring together local sports organizations, health and wellness services, recreation programs, arts and culture groups, and other community organizations. There'll be a live demonstrations and opportunities to learn more about activities for children, adults, and seniors. So instead of hoping the right information happens to appear into your social media feed, you can meet the people behind these programs face-to-face and possibly discover something new to become part of this fall. Find Your Portage, coming up Saturday, September 12th from 10 to 4 at Heritage Square.
1: Taking a look at your market, starting with canola at ICE Futures Canada, the November contract is up $16 at $820 per ton. The January contract is up $15.30 at $828.90. At the Minneapolis Grain Exchange, hard red spring wheat for September up 10 cents at $7.43 per bushel. December wheat up 13 cents at $7.70. At the Chicago Board of Trade, corn for September up a quarter cent at $5.10 per bushel. December corn up 3 cents at $5.36. September soybeans up 15 cents at $12.71 per bushel. November soybeans up 16 cents at $12.84. Oats for September up 13 cents at $3.48 per bushel. December oats up 13 cents as well at $3.75. On the livestock markets at the CME, lean hogs for October down 33 cents at $80.30 per hundredweight. December hog contract down 43 cents at $70.78. Live cattle for October down $1.83 at $211.10. And December cattle down $1.88 at $212.93 per hundredweight.
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11: Today, increasing cloudiness with a small chance of showers late this afternoon and the risk of a thunderstorm. High of 25. UV index is 7 or high. Tonight is mainly cloudy. Small chance of showers this evening. Risk of a thunderstorm. Low of 16. Tomorrow, a mix of sun and cloud with a high of 28. The humidex is 35. UV index 7 or high tomorrow. Tomorrow night is cloudy with a low of 16. Sunday is sunny, a mix of sun and cloud, and a high of 29. Sunday night has periods of rain with a low of 16. Around the region, Brandon's mostly cloudy and 18. Winnipeg is partly cloudy and 22. Portage of Prairie's mostly cloudy. Relative humidity is 61%. The temperature is 22. Humidex is 25. Accurate weather updates anytime and anywhere. 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

See If I Care from Shenandoah. Right here on CFRY. It's Friday noon news and information hour. And the Winnipeg Gold Eyes needed every last run last night to edge out Kansas City 9-8. And it was even much tougher night for the Blue Jays, who fell 13-2 to the Kansas City Royals. Kind of a will they or won't they situation for the Blue Jays as far as playoffs are concerned. Tonight, the Winnipeg Blue Bombers are welcoming Montreal to Princess Auto Stadium. There's a 7:30 kickoff there. And the Gold Eyes open up a series against Lake Country at 7. The Blue Jays begin a weekend set against Seattle tonight at 6:15. And on Saturday, the Jays and the Mariners play at 2:07 in the afternoon. The Gold Eyes host Lake Country at 6 and Toronto. The Toronto Temple continues its road trip against Phoenix at 9 o'clock.

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6: 125 years isn't measured in buildings or business records. 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This August, Hills is celebrating 125 years of memories, relationships, and care. While the world has changed a lot over the years, our commitment to Portage has only grown stronger. 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
7: High of 25 today with 30% chance of showers and the risk of a thunderstorm. Good afternoon, I'm Mike Bloom. Vintage vehicles took over the parking lot at the Herman Pryor Activity Center yesterday for the 6th annual Car Hop. Among the vehicles on display was Brian Hildebrandt's 1953 GMC five-window pickup, which he spent five winters restoring. Hildebrandt says the truck had a unique beginning after sitting on a farm for decades.
8: Well, it was on the farm for 40 years under the trees, and I'm feeding cattle, and I wanted a vehicle. And one day I was driving by with a tractor. Hey, there's the vehicle. Fix it up. And that's where what happened.
7: He has since started another project, the 1949 Chevy sedan delivery, although he expects that one to take even longer. The Car Hop also featured a barbecue, music, and plenty of visitors enjoying the vintage car atmosphere. Early turnout is catching the attention of former Dakota Teepee First Nation Chief Cornell Pache, who's serving as a scrutineer for his son, council candidate Joshua John Pache.
9: They were slow in opening up. Already we've seen quite a few, probably about 50 people now, that are casting their vote, so I've never seen so much.
7: He says members have also voted by mail, and an advance poll was held in Winnipeg last Friday. He expects good overall participation. A drug trafficking investigation in Sandy Bay Ojibwe First Nation has led to the seizure of more than $10,000 in cash and a number of firearms. Here's Portage Online's Marissa McFadden with the full story.
10: The Manitoba First Nations Police Service Crime Reduction and Enforcement Unit, assisted by the RCMP Emergency Response Team, searched two homes on August 10th. Police say several people were detained and arrested during the first search, while a second search turned up cash, shotguns, bolt-action rifles, airsoft guns, and ammunition. Additional charges may be considered as the evidence is reviewed. From the Portage Online Newsroom, I'm Marissa McFadden.
7: A new report from Portage the Prairie shows progress on the city's community safety and well-being plan. Among the highlights is an affordable fourplex and expanded mental health supports for youth. Community Safety and Well-being Coordinator Alicia Bailey says, Huddle will soon offer new clinical services.
11: So we're going to have a clinical side with a nurse practitioner and like a clinical therapist for youth ages 12 to 29. So that'll be available soon.
7: The new services are expected to launch this fall through Southern Health. This year's Duck Race brought another strong show of support for Big Brothers Big Sisters of Central Plains. More than $6,000 was raised to help provide mentoring opportunities for local youth. Organizer Don Fraze says the response from the community was especially encouraging. She adds some people even arrived at the last minute to make sure they could buy their ducks. The annual fundraiser remains an important part of keeping Big Brothers Big Sisters of Central Plains programs alive. Ty Montour traveled from Oakville to compete in the Junior Open at the Portage Golf Club yesterday. He arrived after competing at a U15 national tournament in Toronto, making an early start to his day. Montour says the trip involved waking up very early before the tournament. He then made his way to Portage with his sister to compete in the tournament, where he had a very good performance. Breaking news at your fingertips. For instant updates, download the Portage Online app from Google Play or the Apple App Store.
12: Well, it's Chris Kitchen with you on this Friday noon news and information hour. And in the city, we usually have a traffic jam. I mean, here in Portage, traffic jam's about three cars and a tractor trailer. But we treat it like, and we get kind of frustrated and we lean on our horn. But outside of Portage, during harvest, it means finding yourself behind a combine or a tractor moving rather slow down the highway. And as we get into September, some of the busiest weeks of the year to our rural roads, with all the harvesting going on, there's going to be combines and tractors and grain carts and trucks and everybody in between moving about as producers try to make the most of their available hours. The equipment is large. It moves slowly. And the operators may not always be able to see what's going on behind them. So getting delayed for a few minutes can be very frustrating, but passing when it's not safe, especially on the country roads, could have consequences lasting much longer. So when you encounter this harvest equipment, ease off on your accelerator, leave plenty of space between you and them, and wait for a clear opportunity if you need to before going around. On the prairies, slow-moving combine is not really holding up traffic, folks. It's helping put food on your table and around the world. That is our prairie perspective for today.

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And fire flew from his fingertips as he rosined up his bow. And he pulled the bow across the strings and it made an evil hiss. And then a band of demons.

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Johnny said, "Devil, just come on back if you ever want to try again. I done told you once, you son of a bitch, I'm the best as ever."

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0: 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The new 50% U.S. tariffs come on top of a 10% previously imposed levy the U.S. slapped on Canada just last month. They will affect many big areas like dairy, lumber, and beer. Canada sends the vast majority of its exports to the U.S., around 72% in 2025. The new levies are expected to affect about 5% of Canada's annual exports to the U.S., so this means the tariffs affect about 3.5% of all of our exports. More importantly, these new 50% tariffs also apply to some products that were previously protected under the U.S.-Mexico-Canada agreement. That marks a shift from past levies and further underlines questions around the future of the USMCA overall. Bottom line, while the reaction in financial markets has been minimal so far, this could be the beginning of a slippery slope that leads to other tariffs in the future. For futures and options hedging tools to manage trade uncertainties that could affect your farm, please connect with me at daviderwin.com or 204-918-2734. Once again, David Derwin, Ventum Financial, a member of the Canadian Investor Protection Fund. Thank you.
4: Tariffs will be increasing costs on both sides of the border. The head of the Canadian Federation of Agriculture, Keith Curry, says additional trade barriers will put pressure on household budgets and farm profitability.
5: It drives up the cost for people on both sides of the border. And at times when margins of income are tight, people don't have any extra disposable income to be paying more tariffs. Or we may as well put it in common language, they can call it a tariff, but it's a tax.
4: Farmers have already been dealing with higher costs linked to steel and aluminum. The CFA supports the federal government's decision to walk away from the trade talks as some U.S. demands cross the line.
5: The fact that they were looking for veto power on other trade deals that we were negotiating or could be negotiating in the future is just a non-starter.
4: For Golden West, I'm Glendale Allen Vossler.
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8: Well, we're talking about a high of 25 today here in Portage. With the humidex, it could feel more like a 28. UV index is going to get up to 7 or high. Tonight, we're looking at a low of 16. And on tomorrow, well, a mix of sun and cloud with a high of 28. The humidex making it feel like 35. Saturday night's going to be cloudy with a low of 16. In Brandon, we're looking for that high of 24 today. There is a chance of showers this afternoon in Brandon. Always a risk of a thunderstorm. The humidex might take things to 26. Mainly cloudy tonight with a chance of showers continuing in Brandon. Low 14. Winnipeg's got 25 as their forecasted high today. With the humidex, it might be around 28. Cloudy skies tonight, chance of showers in Winnipeg with a risk of a thunderstorm. Low of 15 expected. Across the region, Regina is looking for a high of 31 with some showers. Dauphin's looking for 24, might have some showers as well. In Neepawa, they're looking for a high of about 23. In Carmen, looking for that high of 25 today, with the humidex be around 28. Gimli's looking for a high of 25 as well. Chance of showers. Fisher Branch, 13 about, they're about right now, but they're looking for a high of 26. And in Oak Point, they're looking for a high of 25. With a risk of a thunderstorm this afternoon. Again, here in Portage, 25 degrees is our expected high.
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9: Today on the Prairie Ag Wire, we talk with the president of the Canadian Federation of Agriculture, Keith Curry. And Keith, what we want to focus in on, of course, is all of the trade tension, tariff situation that we see happening between Canada and the U.S. Your thoughts on what we see happening and where we are today?
10: Well, certainly for the past year and a half, we've been dealing with a lot of uncertainty, and that includes the agriculture industry as well. By and large, a lot of our products fall under CUSMA, so they're not being specifically tariffed. There was a small fraction of them, but of course, the aluminum and steel tariffs were greatly impacting not only the cost of machinery, but all the parts and anything that's constructed with steel and aluminum that we use on our farms each and every day. So that has had an impact on our input costs, certainly, as we go forward. I think we were all optimistic that a deal was going to get done at the end of last week. As we all know how it turned out, it didn't happen. And I think, you know, the government was right in walking away because the deal wasn't good enough for Canadians. So we need to figure out what that looks like. And certainly both sides have now announced a number of counter tariffs coming on, either Canadian tariffs coming on early September, the American tariff scheduled for January 1st. Really what we're asking for the government is keep food out of it. Keep agriculture and agri-food products out of those counter-tariff measures. All that does is drive up the cost for consumers, and consumers are everybody. So we hope they can find a resolve in the near future on this, but we're waiting to see how this all plays out or if they can get back to the negotiating table.
9: Have you seen the list of tariffs that Canada is planning and your thoughts on there? A quick look at it. A lot of seafood on that list.
10: There is a lot of seafood on that list, and I think that was something that we flagged with Minister Champagne's office and with Minister McDonald's office. We are going to have further conversations about what that looks like, because that potentially is going to be very impactful for aquaculture if those tariffs do stay in place on the Canadian side, because the U.S. obviously is aquaculture's largest export market. So we don't want to see, you know, some kind of retaliation happening on the American side. So we'll have those conversations. I think by and large, for the most part, most of agriculture has been somewhat exempt from the counter tariffs, but it's been very specific what they've targeted, and we're hoping that, as I said earlier, that we were able to keep food out of this fight.
9: When we talk about tariffs and counter tariffs, do you think it really makes a difference?
10: I think it does make a difference, because it drives up the cost for people on both sides of the border. And at times when margins of income are tight, people don't have any extra disposable income to be paying more tariffs. Or we may as well put it in common language. They can call it a tariff, but it's a tax that we're paying. So, you know, the government announced a number of measures going forward to help provide relief. Most of that is for larger businesses, larger employment businesses. So I'm not sure how it's going to pan out for Canadian agriculture as far as getting some relief packages where it's needed. But again, these are conversations we'll continue to have with the federal government on how we minimize the impacts on Canadian agriculture.
9: One of the key things that stood out for me was, and we heard this kind of before, the U.S. wanted to limit Canada's ability to sign trade deals with other countries.
10: The fact that they were looking for veto power on other trade deals that we were negotiating or could be negotiating in the future is just a non-starter. Good on Carney government for pushing back and saying, no, you can't ask that, you can't have that. Even the French language on labeling and the sovereignty piece, I mean, that's just out of bounds. That's offside in so many ways. And so for the government to say, okay, we're getting out of here, you guys figure out what you want, but you're not getting those things, I think was a very strong signal that that Canada will not put up with that kind of negotiating going forward. And I think it sends a real good signal to countries around the world that, hey, we're open for business, because obviously the U.S. doesn't want to deal with us. So let's see how it all plays out.
9: That's Keith Curry, president of the Canadian Federation of Agriculture. For Golden West, I'm Glendale Allen Vossler.
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20: High of 25 today with 30% chance of showers and risk of a thunderstorm. Good afternoon, I'm Mike Bloom. The Herman Pryor Activity Center's sixth annual Car Hop brought a steady stream of people through the doors last night. The event featured vintage cars, music, food, and plenty of community conversation, while also taking place alongside the Sunset Palliative Care Rainbow Auction. Executive Director Kathy Bryce says the event has become about more than just raising money.
21: The biggest thing that I find with events like this is the community connection. People coming out here, visiting, they run into people they haven't seen in a long time. So they come in, they sit at the tables inside, or they get lawn chairs and they visit out in the parking lot.
20: Bryce says people came out to share a meal, reconnect with friends, and enjoy the evening together. With attendance growing each year, organizers are already looking at ways to accommodate even more people next year. Dakota Teepee First Nation members are voting today in an election with a record number of candidates. Former Chief Cornell Pache, who is serving as a scrutineer, says this year's field stands out.
22: First time that we've had 13 candidates running for council and three candidates running for chief. The biggest number that I've seen so far.
20: Voting is taking place at the Dakota Teepee Gaming Center. Police have seized more than $10,000 in cash, multiple firearms, and ammunition during a drug trafficking investigation in Sandy Bay Ojibwe First Nation. Portage Online's Marissa McFadden has more.
23: The Manitoba First Nations Police Service, with help from the RCMP Emergency Response Team, executed search warrants at two townsite residences on August 10th. Police say the cash was found hidden inside a rifle case, along with several shotguns, rifles, airsoft guns, and ammunition. The investigation is ongoing. For Portage Online News, I'm Marissa McFadden.
20: Portage La Prairie's Community Safety and Well-Being Plan is showing early progress. A new quarterly report highlights affordable housing and more supports for young people. Community Safety and Well-Being Coordinator Alicia Bailey says the plan's about bringing local groups together.
1: Just working with other people in the community and organizations to kind of come together and find solutions to common things that we see that could be improved in Portage La Prairie.
20: The city says more work is planned as part of the action plan. Big Brothers Big Sisters of Central Plains raised more than $6,000 through this year's annual duck race. The money will go directly toward mentoring youth in the community. Event organizer Don Fraze says the fundraiser is one of the organization's biggest of the year. She says community support continues to make the event possible. She also thanked volunteers and family who helped throughout the evening. Junior golfers from around Manitoba took on the Junior Open yesterday at the Portage Golf Club. Tylan Nichols had played about 15 rounds this year after spending much of the summer playing baseball. Nichols admitted he was a little nervous with the competition, but was happy to be back golfing. Oakville's Ty Montour won the junior boys, while Cora Montour won the gold for the girls. Your local news now. Download the Portage Online app. Today, increasing cloudiness with a small chance of showers late this afternoon and the risk of a thunderstorm. High of 25. UV index is 7 or high. Tonight is mainly cloudy. Small chance of showers this evening. Risk of a thunderstorm. Low of 16. Tomorrow, a mix of sun and cloud with a high of 28. The humidex is 35. UV index 7 or high tomorrow. Tomorrow night is cloudy with a low of 16. Sunday is sunny, a mix of sun and cloud, and a high of 29. Sunday night has periods of rain with a low of 16. Around the region, Brannan has light drizzle and it's 19, with Winnipeg mostly cloudy and 23. Portage La Prairie is cloudy. Relative humidity is 57%. Temperature is 23, but it feels 26 due to the humidity. Accurate weather updates anytime and anywhere. 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I'm Mike Bloom. 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The Dow is up 65. The NASDAQ is down 7. The dollar's down 22 points at 71.95 cents U.S. That's the Golden West Radio Money Scope.

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2: Well, good afternoon, my friends. I'm Chris Kitchen here with you. It's time for the CFRY General Store. And we're going to go right to the phones because that's where we're at. Good afternoon. You're on the General Store. Where are you calling from?
3: I'm calling from the cloudy internet.
2: There we go. Cloudy today. You know, you're getting a little bit of everything, aren't you?
3: Yeah. That's what we're getting here. Yeah, that's good. Don't want it too cold at night, eh?
2: No, exactly. Right.
3: Yeah, real fall.
2: Okay. So what are we gonna do?
3: Yeah, I still got all this stuff for sale here. All these older trucks and trailers and. I got one of those big trailers with the balloon tires on for hauling hay.
2: Okay, yep.
3: Yeah, I need it now to get in the swamp after when it gets the rain here. And I got, cars for, I got some cars in another place, my brother's there here, anyway. And we got boats and motors for sale here, antiques, and lots of stuff here for sale. And, too much to mention. Oh, yeah, antiques. I got to get these antique buyers out here. Got DVDs, VHRs, John Deere tractor, loaders, Massey loaders, 8Ns, and a 9N. Oh, I got too much stuff here tomorrow. Never got rid of much stuff lately. So, furniture, lots of furniture, lots of giveaways. Anybody looking for stuff? Come on down, he said. And my number is 1-204-739-2091, and my cell is 1-431-778-993.
2: All right, perfect. We got all that down.
3: You got all that down? I think so, pretty well. Yeah. lots of other stuff for sale here too. So anybody looking for something they're looking for?
2: Always something to see. Always something to see.
3: Oh yes. And you have a nice day, sir. And
2: well, thank
3: look
2: you.
3: Look after yourselves and everybody else.
2: God bless
3: everybody today.
2: All right. Have a great weekend.
3: Thank you very much, sir.
2: Bye-bye.
3: Bye-bye.
2: Hi there. You're on the General Store. Where are you calling from?
4: Winnipeg, Manitoba.
2: And what do you have for us?
4: 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Two and a half ton floor jack and an 8 foot plywood table. 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
2: 221-5365.
4: Thank you.
2: All right. Thanks for calling in. Okay. There we go. Hi there. You're on the General Store. Where are you calling from?
5: From Steinbeck.
2: And what do you have for us?
5: Okay, excuse me. We have for sale the 1987 23-foot 40-liter motorhome. It has four new tires, new carb system and new wiring, good fuel mileage, no leaks, has low mileage, everything in working order, has a double hitch in the back, and it would be the perfect size of someone who does hunting and fishing. And we have to sell due to my husband having health issues, so our camping days are over. And so for more information, please call us at 204-346-9600.
2: 346-9600?
5: That is right, yes.
2: Okay, thank you for calling, ma'am.
5: Thank you.
2: Have a good day.
5: You too.
2: Bye-bye. Hi there, you're on the General Store. Where are you calling from?
6: Biter again.
2: Hey, how are you today? It's my goat lady.
6: Oh, not too bad. I'm hoping to have someone come and look at that buck then, so... But, I have 10 bucklings, and they're off their mom, and they're in the pen, grain-fed, and they would be wormed when they're gone. And I have dolins. They're still a mom, but they can come off. They're just on it. So, and I didn't hear anybody that wanted goat milk. I wanted to get rid of some goat milk, so If anybody's got a little animal out there and they can use it, they can have it.
2: Okay.
6: I can't use it.
2: Right, right.
6: So mine had too much milk. So, but yeah, and I'm trying to get rid of a whole stack of DVD movies and VHS. These are ones I watch. And they're a mixture of everything, good movies. And they can phone me at 1-204-425-3613. And if anybody wants photos of any of the goats, list phone this number, and my son will take it and send it to them.
2: Okay, so...
6: I appreciate it.
2: You're
6: doing good.
2: Well, thank you, ma'am. You have a wonderful weekend.
6: You too.
2: Okay,
6: bye-bye.
2: Bye-bye now. Hi there, you're on the General Store. Where are you calling from?
7: I am calling from Brandon.
2: And what do you have for us?
7: Yes, I want to buy a two-wheel trailer, single axle, bumper hitch with a ramp. Doesn't have not new or can be older. And also, I have a request for a cargo van, which is a closed-in tandem axle. It is needs to be 14 foot or 16 or perhaps 12. Anyway, right up to 16 or larger. Also have a grain auger for sale. This is a mechanic specialist. It's a 7-inch over 45 feet long, no rust. It can be electric drive or gas, whatever. And going a sacrifice price of $550. And please call 204-725-7944 and we can discuss it. Thank you.
2: Okay, so 725-7944?
7: That's right.
2: Okay, yeah. Perfect.
7: That's 204, of course, eh?
2: Yes, I have that down. Not a problem.
7: Thank you much.
2: All right, have a good day.
7: Same to you, bye.
2: Hi there, you're on the General Store. Where are you calling from?
8: Eden.
2: I'm sorry, where are you calling from?
8: Eden.
2: Eden, and what can we do for you today?
8: I've got a generator for sale.
2: Mm-hmm.
8: And a trimming chute for cattle. And I just dusted it off for today.
2: Okay, and what's your phone number?
8: 966-3346.
2: Okay, so 966-3346.
8: Yes.
2: All right, thank you for calling in.
8: Okay.
2: Have
8: Thanks.
2: A wonderful
8: Goodbye.
2: Weekend.
8: Yeah, you too.
2: Bye-bye.
8: Goodbye.
2: Hi there, you're on the General Store. Where are you calling from?
9: Calling from Langley, of course.
2: Hello, hello, my friend. How are you doing today?
9: Not too bad, you?
2: I'm okay. It's a Friday. You can't get better than that.
9: Yeah, it's a Friday. No, you can't get better than that. I still have everything for sale.
2: Okay.
9: Same old stuff.
2: I'll cut and paste.
9: Yeah. Cut and paste, dropping the tools down to $50 to get rid of them.
2: Okay.
9: Or $75 to get rid of them. Everything's all cordless. Plugging the wall, still got them from my aunt. So, willing to get rid of them. And that stair lift, still got it too.
2: Right.
9: Hoping that somebody could use it. It's 1 year old. It splits apart. So it was easy to take out, have the manual and all the parts with it. Asking $2,000 for it. Brand pretty much, it's 1 year old, so everything works on it. Have a video of it running when it was in the house before it got sold. So can send it to anybody call my cell phone. I'm out of town right now at 431-772-4411.
2: Okay. You got that down. We're set to go.
9: Yeah, and same thing with the job for clearance.
2: Yep, I got it down there looking for class one driving work from the Langruth area.
9: Yeah, class one. Yeah. All right.
2: Okay, well, you have yourself an excellent weekend.
9: You too. Kay. Hey, could you play the General Store song?
2: We'll have to do it when I get back from holidays next week, but I'll put it on. That's not a problem. Yeah.
9: All right.
2: Okay.
9: All right. You have a good weekend.
2: Okay, same to you. Bye-bye.
9: Yeah, you too. Bye.
2: Okay, folks, we're going to just take a pause right there and pay some bills.
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15: 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It's heard Monday, Wednesday, and Friday from 1:10 to 1:30. And now back to today's show.
2: That's indeed. We're back on, and I'm Chris Kitchen, your host for this Friday afternoon. And hi there. You're on The General Store. Where are you calling from?
16: From Port of the Prairie.
2: And what do you have for us?
16: I have a horse cutter for sale with accessories, all the harnesses and stuff. And you can phone me at 204-240-7962. If I don't answer, leave a message, please.
2: Okay, I've got that down. Thank you.
16: Thank you. Have a good day.
2: Same to you. Bye-bye. Hi there. You're on The General Store. Where are you calling from?
17: Sunny St. Andrews.
2: All right. I'm glad to hear you have sun. The rest of us don't really.
17: Oh, really?
2: Oh, it's a
17: raining
2: little,
17: there?
2: A little cloud. Not yet, but it's cloudy.
17: Well, you can stay there. I don't want it here.
2: Yeah, I don't blame you. What do you have for us today?
17: I'm looking for a 60 or 72-inch land planer, 3-point hitch. And I can be reached at 204-781-7792.
2: Okay. Could you repeat the phone number again, please?
17: 204-781-7792. 781-7792.
2: Got it.
17: That's
2: right. Right on. All right. Thanks
17: for calling. Yeah, have a good weekend.
2: Same to you. Same to you. Hi there. You're on The General Store. Where are you calling from?
18: Camarno, Manitoba.
2: Camarno. And how can we help you today?
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2: Okay.
18: And I have a trailer for it to be mounted on if so desires.
2: Okay.
18: And the price on the Pine View is $2,600, O-B-O.
2: Okay. And the phone number?
18: Is 204-886-3115.
2: So 886-3115.
18: That's correct.
2: Wonderful. Thanks for calling in.
18: Hey, you're welcome. Have a good day.
2: Same to you, sir. Hi there, you're on the general store. Where are you calling from?
19: Gunton, Manitoba.
2: I'm sorry, where are you calling from?
19: Gunton.
2: Gunton, oh, okay.
19: South of Toulon.
2: Yes. Now I've got the, where it is. Good. And what do you have for us today?
19: I got a couple of propane tanks.
2: Mm-hmm.
19: Large tanks. 1,000 and a 500.
2: Okay.
19: For sale. Also, I'm looking for a six-wheel hay rake, like a Bicon hay rake.
2: Okay.
19: 204-891-7967. Mm-hmm. 7967? Yeah. I also have a two-wheel trailer. Like that could be a deck could be mounted on it, or a hunting shack, whatever.
2: Oh, okay, yeah, just a kind of a, what do you call it? Just a utility trailer.
19: Yep.
2: Okay, I got that down.
19: Okay.
2: Okay, thanks for calling in, sir.
19: Thank you.
2: All right, bye bye. Okay, and hi there. You're on the general store. Where are you calling from?
20: I'm calling from McGregor.
2: And what do you have for us today?
20: Well, first of all, I'd like to thank you for connecting us to a dog buyer.
2: Oh,
20: we actually sold one of our pups. It did.
2: Oh, good.
20: Thanks for your help.
2: Well, no problem. They said I'm looking for a farm dog. I know where you can get one.
20: Well, that was so good. We have one left, of course. So we have a male left. He's dark brown color with a few splashes of white. And these are shepherd... Coley Cross with a touch of Blue Heeler in them, and excellent with children, farm dogs, works with cattle. Give us a call and come have a look. 685-2843.
2: 685-2843.
20: Yes, thank you.
2: Okay. Yeah, have yourself a wonderful weekend.
20: You too, thanks.
2: Okay, bye-bye.
20: Bye.
2: There we go, folks. That's what we're all about, connecting. I'm so glad that worked. Hi there, you're on the general store. Where are you calling from?
21: Manitou.
2: All right, what do you have for us?
21: I want to buy an enclosed mobility scooter, the one like a Geo, or if anybody has one, they know what I'm talking about. Mm-hmm. It's an electric mobility scooter that you can drive in the lessons and no insurance. Anyway, call me at 208-0102.
2: 208-0102.
21: Thank you, sir.
2: Thank you for calling. Okay, bye. Have a good day. Bye-bye. Hi there, you're on the general store. Where are you calling from?
22: I'm calling from Brandon.
2: All right.
22: I have a king-size bed for sale with the mattress cover and duvet, also the bedding skirt, and I'm asking $250. I also got bedding for sale that goes with it, just like new. For $75. My number is 717-0138, Brandon.
2: Okay, 717, and I just need the last four.
22: 0138.
2: Perfect.
22: Thank you.
2: Thank you very much. You have a wonderful day.
22: You too.
2: All right, that's it, folks. We're going to pack her in today. I am gone for a couple of days next week. Going to take some holidays and actually hang out with my dad and my uncle next week. So I'm looking forward to that. You can, we will, don't get me wrong, we will be still having the general store here Monday, Wednesday, and Friday, but I will be back hosting on Friday. So have a fantastic weekend. Enjoy your week, and I'll see you in 7 days. I guess that's the way it works out. Take care.
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0: Shania Twain and Whose Beds Have Your Boots Been Under? Right here on CFRY, Real Country Radio. We're into the 1 o'clock hour here on this Friday afternoon. It's the end of our summer. Well, at least non-scientifically, the weekend is going to show up the end of August. And then we start a brand new month. Now, a lot of us, September means changing leaves. It means harvest time. It means starting to get the cabin cleaned up and ready for winter. It also means playoffs happening for all kinds of sports. For example, the Major League Baseball playoffs are coming up. The Blue Jays are going to have a tough time making it if they keep up what they're doing. They fell 13-2 to Kansas City Royals last night. Tonight, the Winnipeg Blue Bombers welcome Montreal to Princess Auto Stadium for a 7:30 kickoff. But they, too, must win this game if they want any hope at playoffs.
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5: Today, increasing cloudiness with a small chance of showers late this afternoon and the risk of a thunderstorm. High of 25. UV index is 7 or high. Tonight is mainly cloudy. Small chance of showers this evening. Risk of a thunderstorm. Low of 16. Tomorrow, a mix of sun and cloud with a high of 28. The humidex is 35. UV index 7 or high tomorrow. Tomorrow night is cloudy with a low of 16. Sunday is sunny, a mix of sun and cloud, and a high of 29. Sunday night has periods of rain with a low of 16. Around the region, Brandon has light rain and it's 19, with Winnipeg mostly cloudy and 24. Cloudy in Portage La Prairie. Relative humidity 59%. Temperature is 23. 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

0: That's TV Now I Do right here on CFRY. Well, thanks to everyone who called in today to the CFRY General Store presented by Swen Small Engines of Eli. We are running the General Store every Monday, Wednesday, and Friday from 1:10 to 1:30. If you've got anything you want to buy, sell, rent, trade, swap, or even give away, the number to call is Girard Metal Hotline, 204-239-2960. Now, I myself, I'm going to be taking a couple of days off next week, so the General Store will continue here on CFRY. It just won't be me at the helm. So be nice to the new person and have a great weekend.
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1: High of 25 today with 30% chance of showers and the risk of a thunderstorm. Good afternoon, I'm Mike Bloom. Vintage vehicles took over the parking lot at the Herman Pryor Activity Center yesterday for the 6th annual Car Hop. Among the vehicles on display was Brian Hildebrandt's 1953 GMC five-window pickup, which he spent five winters restoring. Hildebrandt says the truck had a unique beginning after sitting on a farm for decades.
2: Well, it was on the farm for 40 years under the trees, and I'm feeding cattle, and I wanted a vehicle. And one day I was driving by with a tractor. Hey, there's the vehicle. Fix it up. And that's where what happened.
1: He has since started another project, the 1949 Chevy sedan delivery, although he expects that one to take even longer. The Car Hop also featured a barbecue, music, and plenty of visitors enjoying the vintage car atmosphere. Early turnout is catching the attention of former Dakota Teepee First Nation Chief Cornell Pache, who's serving as a scrutineer for his son, council candidate Joshua John Pache.
3: They were slow in opening up already. We've seen quite a few, probably about 50 people now that are casting their vote, so I've never seen so much.
1: He says members have also voted by mail, and an advance poll was held in Winnipeg last Friday. He expects good overall participation. A drug trafficking investigation in Sandy Bay Ojibwe First Nation has led to the seizure of more than $10,000 in cash and a number of firearms. Here's Portage Online's Marissa McFadden with the full story.
4: The Manitoba First Nations Police Service Crime Reduction and Enforcement Unit, assisted by the RCMP Emergency Response Team, searched two homes on August 10th. Police say several people were detained and arrested during the first search, while a second search turned up cash, shotguns, bolt-action rifles, airsoft guns, and ammunition. Additional charges may be considered as the evidence is reviewed. From the Portage Online Newsroom, I'm Marissa McFadden.
1: A new report from Portage La Prairie shows progress on the city's community safety and well-being plan. Among the highlights is an affordable fourplex and expanded mental health supports for youth. Community Safety and Well-being Coordinator Alicia Bailey says Huddle will soon offer new clinical services.
5: So we're going to have a clinical side with a nurse practitioner and like a clinical therapist for youth ages 12 to 29. So that'll be available soon.
1: The new services are expected to launch this fall through Southern Health. This year's Duck Race brought another strong show of support for Big Brothers Big Sisters of Central Plains. More than $6,000 was raised to help provide mentoring opportunities for local youth. Organizer Don Fraze says the response from the community was especially encouraging. She adds some people even arrived at the last minute to make sure they could buy their ducks. The annual fundraiser remains an important part of keeping Big Brothers Big Sisters of Central Plains programs alive. Time on Tour traveled from Oakville to compete in the Junior Open at the Portage Golf Club yesterday. He arrived after competing at a U15 national tournament in Toronto, making an early start to his day. Montour says the trip involved waking up very early before the tournament. He then made his way to Portage with his sister to compete in the tournament, where he had a very good performance. Breaking news at your fingertips. For instant updates, download the Portage Online app from Google Play or the Apple App Store.
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1: Today, increasing cloudiness with a small chance of showers late this afternoon and the risk of a thunderstorm. High of 25. UV index is 7 or high. Tonight is mainly cloudy. Small chance of showers this evening. Risk of a thunderstorm. Low of 16. Tomorrow, a mix of sun and cloud with a high of 28. The humidex is 35. UV index 7 or high tomorrow. Tomorrow night is cloudy with a low of 16. Sunday is sunny, a mix of sun and cloud, and a high of 29. Sunday night has periods of rain with a low of 16. Around the region, Brandon has light rain and it's 19, with Winnipeg mostly cloudy and 24. Cloudy in Portage La Prairie. Relative humidity 59%. Temperature is 23. Your ultimate weather companion is available on the go. 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
1: 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The Dow is down 54, with NASDAQ down 140. The dollar's down 27 points at 71.89 cents U.S. That's the Golden West Radio Money Scope.

That was Felt Good on My Lips by Tim McGraw on CFRY. Good afternoon. I'm Tristan Sokolowski, and happy Friday. We're officially heading into the last weekend of August, which feels a little strange because I swear August just got here. But here we are. September is right around the corner. School is coming back. Routines are about to return, and summer vacation is winding down. But let's not focus on what's coming next. We got a whole weekend ahead of us first. If you're finishing up work today, you've almost made it. If you already are off for the weekend, congratulations, you're ahead of the rest of us. And if you haven't made any plans yet, that's okay. You don't have to have some giant adventure planned. Sometimes a good Friday afternoon is just sitting outside, grabbing something to eat, maybe sitting on the patio and enjoying the fact that it is still summer. So whatever you got planned for this final August weekend, I hope you get a chance to enjoy it. But let's keep it right here for some more great music on the way. This is Postcard from Pasadena.

0: That was Baby's Got a Blue Jeans on CFRY. Well, we're getting very close to September, which means it's almost time for one of our favorite traditions, and that is the Harvest Lunch. Starting September 1st, we're going to be bringing the food to the farmers, and we're asking you to start nominating a farm that you think deserves a little extra recognition. And if they're selected, we could be showing up at their farm with lunch from Boston Pizza, along with our sponsors, and a whole bunch of other gifts. It's our way of saying thank you to the hardworking farmers across the Central Plains who keeps our communities fed. And if you've ever been around a farm during harvest, you know just how much work goes into it. Long days, early mornings, machinery running, fields to get finished, and a whole lot of pressure to get everything done. So if there's a farmer or a farm family you think deserves a little extra recognition, nominate them. Because the Harvest Lunch starts September 1st, so get those nominations in now. Maybe we'll be pulling into your driveway with some lunch.
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6: Today, increasing cloudiness with a small chance of showers late this afternoon and the risk of a thunderstorm. High of 25. UV index is 7 or high. Tonight is mainly cloudy. Small chance of showers this evening. Risk of a thunderstorm. Low of 16. Tomorrow, a mix of sun and cloud with a high of 28. The humidex is 35. UV index 7 or high tomorrow. Tomorrow night is cloudy with a low of 16. Sunday is sunny, a mix of sun and cloud, and a high of 29. Sunday night has periods of rain with a low of 16. Around the region, Brandon has light rain and it's 19, with Winnipeg mostly cloudy and 24. It's cloudy in Portage La Prairie. Relative humidity is 48%. The temperature's 26, feeling like 29 due to humidity. Thunderstorm, find the area's official forecast through the Portage Online app. I'm Mike Bloom.

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See something we should know about? 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

0: That was Roll That Barrel Out by Dean Brody on Country 93. Well, there's something about Friday afternoon that makes everybody's mood change. Even if you've had a terrible week, Friday afternoon shows up and suddenly you're thinking, okay, I can survive this. You start looking at the clock a little more often. You start thinking about dinner plans. You start thinking about what you're going to do this weekend. And if you're at work right now, I promise you're not the only one who's already mentally checked out, especially when it's the final week of August. There's that little voice in the back of your head saying, we should probably do something fun this weekend because summer is almost over. And then there's another voice saying, or we could just stay home. And honestly, both are excellent options. So whether your weekend is packed from morning to night or you got absolutely nothing planned, I hope you enjoy it because you've earned it. I'm Tristan Sokolowski, and let's keep it right here for some more great music on the way in just a few minutes.
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6: Today, increasing cloudiness with a small chance of showers late this afternoon and the risk of a thunderstorm. High of 25. UV index is 7 or high. Tonight is

0: That was Shiver and Shake by Rick Tippy on CFRY. Well, that's going to do it for me this 2 o'clock hour. It is Friday afternoon. The workday is winding down for a lot of you, and we're heading into the last weekend of August. So here's my advice. Don't overthink this weekend. You don't have to make it the greatest weekend of the summer. Just make it a good one. Have dinner with somebody you love. Go for a drive. Get outside. Have one more summer barbecue. Maybe a campfire. Maybe do absolutely nothing. And if you got kids getting ready to head back to school, enjoy these last few days before the backpacks come back out and the alarms start going off again. September will get here whether we're ready or not. So for now, we're still in summer. Enjoy your Friday afternoon. I hope you guys have a fantastic weekend, and let's keep it right here on CFRY.
1: 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January, $832, up $18.40. Spring wheat, Minneapolis, September, $7.40. Hard red winter wheat, September, $311. Wheat, September, $758.75, up $0.16. Corn, September, $510, down $0.25. Oats, September, $348, up $13.25. Soybeans, September, $1,273.25, up $16.75. Soybean meal, September, $338.40, up $8.20.

0: Soybean oil, September, 7066. 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Lean hogs, October, 80.92. The Canadian dollar is 71 cents, and crude oil, West Texas Intermediate, 83.61. For Golden West, I'm Glendalee Allen Bossler.
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1: High of 25 today with 30% chance of showers and risk of a thunderstorm. Good afternoon, I'm Mike Bloom. The Herman Pryor Activity Center's sixth annual car hop brought a steady stream of people through the doors last night. The event featured vintage cars, music, food, and plenty of community conversation, while also taking place alongside the Sunset Palliative Care Rainbow Auction. Executive Director Kathy Bryce says the event has become about more than just raising money.
2: The biggest thing that I find with events like this is the community connection. People coming out here, visiting, they run into people they haven't seen in a long time. So they come in, they sit at the tables inside, or they get lawn chairs and they visit out in the parking lot.
1: Bryce says people came out to share a meal, reconnect with friends, and enjoy the evening together. With attendance growing each year, organizers are already looking at ways to accommodate even more people next year. Dakota Teepee First Nation members are voting today in an election with a record number of candidates. Former Chief Cornell Pache, who is serving as a scrutineer, says this year's field stands out.
3: First time that we've had 13 candidates running for council and three candidates running for chief. The biggest number that I've seen so far.
1: Voting is taking place at the Dakota Teepee Gaming Center. Police have seized more than $10,000 in cash, multiple firearms, and ammunition during a drug trafficking investigation in Sandy Bay Ojibwe First Nation. Portage Online's Marissa McFadden has more.
4: The Manitoba First Nations Police Service, with help from the RCMP Emergency Response Team, executed search warrants at two townsite residences on August 10th. Police say the cash was found hidden inside a rifle case, along with several shotguns, rifles, airsoft guns, and ammunition. The investigation is ongoing. For Portage Online News, I'm Marissa McFadden.
1: Portage La Prairie's Community Safety and Well-Being Plan is showing early progress. A new quarterly report highlights affordable housing and more supports for young people. Community Safety and Well-Being Coordinator Alicia Bailey says the plan's about bringing local groups together.
5: Just working with other people in the community and organizations to kind of come together and find solutions to common things that we see that could be improved in Portage La Prairie.
1: The city says more work is planned as part of the action plan. Big Brothers Big Sisters of Central Plains raised more than $6,000 through this year's annual duck race. The money will go directly toward mentoring youth in the community. Event organizer Don Fraze says the fundraiser is one of the organization's biggest of the year. She says community support continues to make the event possible. She also thanked volunteers and family who helped throughout the evening. Junior golfers from around Manitoba took on the Junior Open yesterday at the Portage Golf Club. Tylan Nichols had played about 15 rounds this year after spending much of the summer playing baseball. Nichols admitted he was a little nervous with the competition, but was happy to be back golfing. Oakville's Ty Montour won the junior boys, while Cora Montour won the gold for the girls. Your local news now. Download the Portage Online app. Today, increasing cloudiness with a small chance of showers late this afternoon and the risk of a thunderstorm. High of 25. UV index is 7 or high. Tonight is mainly cloudy. Small chance of showers this evening. Risk of a thunderstorm. Low of 16. Tomorrow, a mix of sun and cloud with a high of 28. The humidex is 35. UV index 7 or high tomorrow. Tomorrow night is cloudy with a low of 16. Sunday is sunny, a mix of sun and cloud, and a high of 29. Sunday night has periods of rain with a low of 16. Around the region, Brandon has light rain and it's 19, with Winnipeg mostly cloudy and 24. It's cloudy in Portage La Prairie. Relative humidity is 48%. The temperature's 26, feeling like 29 due to humidity. Sun or storm, find the area's official forecast through the Portage Online app. I'm Mike Bloom.
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1: 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The Dow is down 6, with NASDAQ down 131. The dollar is down 23 points at 71.93 cents US. That's the Golden West Radio Money Scope.

0: God's Country by Blake Shelton here on CFRY 920. If there's one thing about Blake Shelton is that you can sing his music like nobody's business. You don't have to be the most talented singer to be able to just be in your car and scream the lyrics. Like the song God's Country that we just played, absolute banger the entire time, swaying my head, singing those lyrics like nobody's business. So for this next song, I want you to sway your head and sing it to the best of your abilities, because after this break, we'll be right back with Rocking the Rhythm of the Rains by the Judds.
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0: rocking with the rhythm of the rain by the Judds here on CFRY 920. Since we're rocking with the rain, let's rock with our lakes. Speaking of lakes, Lake Ontario, better known now as Lake America. Curious how people feel. I've seen a lot of backlash online about what Trump is doing with the names, what he's doing, period, in office. But a lot of it's interesting to me. I mean, changing the Gulf of Mexico to Gulf of America, Lake Ontario to Lake America. And someone told me last night he's trying to name an ocean after America as well. So, Atlantic, you are not safe because you might soon be named the American Ocean. I'm curious how people feel. So, go on Facebook. Let your opinions be known. I'm curious. I'll be reading them later because, my goodness, some things are just better kept the way they are.
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9: Today, increasing cloudiness with a small chance of showers late this afternoon and the risk of a thunderstorm. High of 25. UV index is 7 or high. Tonight is mainly cloudy. Small chance of showers this evening. Risk of a thunderstorm. Low of 16. Tomorrow, a mix of sun and cloud with a high of 28. The humidex is 35. UV index 7 or high tomorrow. Tomorrow night is cloudy with a low of 16. Sunday is sunny, a mix of sun and cloud, and a high of 29. Sunday night has periods of rain with a low of 16. Around the region, Brandon has light rain and it's 19, with Winnipeg mostly cloudy and 24. It's cloudy in Portage La Prairie. Relative humidity is 48%. The temperature's 26, feeling like 29 due to humidity. Thunderstorm, find the area's official forecast through the Portage Online app. I'm Mike Bloom.

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0: Moments by Emerson Drive here on CFRY 920. There's one thing about moments is that they're precious because we don't live life infinitely. Life is something that is a gift, and we only have for like 70, 80 years, depending on health and luck, of course. But it's one of those things where if you have grandkids, nieces, nephews, just regular children, and you're just related to anyone in your life, spend the rest of the summer trying to make moments that people will remember, that your family will remember, because life's too short to not have moments. Life's too short to not have fun. So go enjoy those families, those memories of the people you love, and make them last. Before you know it, it's going to be winter, and you can't make many memories in winter besides, of course, hot cocoa, fireplace, snowman. I take it back. You can make memories. But when it's hot, it's just a lot more fun. So go enjoy it the rest of the summer. School's right around the corner. Just kick it, have a great time, and sit back for some more great music.
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2: Today, increasing cloudiness with a small chance of showers late this afternoon and the risk of a thunderstorm. High of 25. UV index is 7 or high. Tonight is mainly cloudy. Small chance of showers this evening. Risk of a thunderstorm. Low of 16. Tomorrow, a mix of sun and cloud with a high of 28. The humidex is 35. UV index 7 or high tomorrow. Tomorrow night is cloudy with a low of 16. Sunday is sunny, a mix of sun and cloud, and a high of 29. Sunday night has periods of rain with a low of 16. Around the region, Brandon has light rain and it's 19, with Winnipeg mostly cloudy and 24. It's cloudy in Portage La Prairie. Relative humidity is 48%. The temperature's 26, feeling like 29 due to humidity. Sun or storm, find the area's official forecast through the Portage Online app. I'm Mike Bloom.

0: Family Brown and sure looks good here on CFRY 920. You know, something about seasons changing just gives you that feeling. You know what I mean? Like, it's a great feeling to have because it's a change of pace, a change of scenery. And the best thing about fall, and argue with me on this one because I'm going to stand on this till I die, is that it is the most aesthetically pleasing season in Canada. You have the leaves falling, the orange, the brown, the yellow. And of course, everyone knows growing up, you jumped in those leaf piles. If you've got a family member or someone you used to do that with, maybe remind them of that and give them that little memory, that reminiscent thought, because there's nothing better than fall in Manitoba. The best season of all time, but also no heat. But there's no mosquitoes, so really, it's one of those things where you weigh your options. And if you ask me, fall is the best season to have, and we're very close, just under a month, until leaves keep falling until snow starts dropping.
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1: Good evening, I'm Mike Bloom. The Dufresne Furniture Celebrate Summer Contest has wrapped up with Zarina Castellano taking the prize. Her brother Carmelo represented her for the final draw and says,
2: she couldn't make it here today and I did. And I hope she shares some of the prize.
1: He notes his sister's currently moving and joked that the timing might be perfect for some new furniture for her apartment. See photos and video at Portage Online. The Manitoba Crown Land Leaseholders Association is welcoming proposed regulatory changes announced by the Manitoba government. Association President Brent Benson says, restoring a path to forage lease renewal addresses the group's top concern and provides greater certainty for ranchers. Benson says the proposal could help make livestock operations more attractive and viable for younger producers entering the industry. The changes are expected to undergo further public consultation before taking effect. Vintage vehicles took over the parking lot at the Herman Pryor Activity Center yesterday for the 6th annual Car Hop. Among the vehicles on display was Brian Hildebrandt's 1953 GMC five-window pickup, which he spent five winters restoring. Hildebrandt says the truck had a unique beginning after sitting on a farm for decades.
3: Well, it was on the farm for 40 years under the trees, and I'm feeding cattle, and I wanted a vehicle. And one day I was driving by with a tractor. Hey, there's the vehicle. Fix it up. And that's where it, what happened.
1: He has since started another project, the 1949 Chevy sedan delivery, although he expects that one to take even longer. The Car Hop also featured a barbecue, music, and plenty of visitors enjoying the vintage car atmosphere. Early turnout is catching the attention of former Dakota Teepee First Nation Chief Cornell Pache, who's serving as a scrutineer for his son, council candidate Joshua John Pache.
4: They were slow in opening up. Already we've seen quite a few, probably about 50 people now that are casting their vote, so I've never seen so much.
1: He says members have also voted by mail and an advance poll was held in Winnipeg last Friday. He expects good overall participation. A drug trafficking investigation in Sandy Bay Ojibwe First Nation has led to the seizure of more than $10,000 in cash and a number of firearms. Here's Portage Online's Marissa McFadden with the full story.
5: The Manitoba First Nations Police Service Crime Reduction and Enforcement Unit, assisted by the RCMP Emergency Response Team, searched two homes on August 10th. Police say several people were detained and arrested during the first search, while a second search turned up cash, shotguns, bolt-action rifles, airsoft guns, and ammunition. Additional charges may be considered as the evidence is reviewed. From the Portage Online Newsroom, I'm Marissa McFadden.
1: A new report from Portage La Prairie shows progress on the city's community safety and well-being plan. Among the highlights is an affordable fourplex and expanded mental health supports for youth. Community Safety and Well-being Coordinator Alicia Bailey says Huddle will soon offer new clinical services.
6: So we're going to have a clinical side with a nurse practitioner and like a clinical therapist for youth ages 12 to 29. So that'll be available soon.
1: The new services are expected to launch this fall through Southern Health. Breaking news at your fingertips. 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Tonight, mainly cloudy, small chance of showers with the risk of a thunderstorm, low of 16. Tomorrow, a mix of sun and cloud with a high of 28, humidex 35, UV index 7 or high. Tomorrow night is cloudy with a low of 16. And Sunday has a mix of sun and cloud with a high of 29. Sunday night, periods of rain, low of 16. Sun or storm, find the area's official forecast through the Portage Online app. I'm Mike Bloom. 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The Dow is down 6, with NASDAQ down 131. The dollar's down 23 points at 71.93 cents U.S. That's the Golden West Radio Money Scope.
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0: donated by Billy Currington here on CFRY 920. The weather this next week, if you like to go outside, might be the one of the last weeks of this year that is truly going to meet that summer expectation. Of course, today there's that chance of showers all evening long. Tomorrow's 28, perfect way to kick off the weekend, but it's a mix of sun and cloud Sunday. Also absolutely gorgeous. Monday, Tuesday, Wednesday, Thursday are all, every single day this week is above 25 degrees. If you like going outside and you want to make the best of what's left this summer, be sure to kick it with those you love and have a great time because this weather is looking absolutely spectacular.
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0: Much Too Young, Oh to Feel This Damn Old by Garth Brooks here on CFRY 920. Some great music, and lucky for you, there's some more great music after this short break as we come back with Tim Hicks, and so do I.
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3: Tonight, mainly cloudy, small chance of showers with the risk of a thunderstorm. Low of 16. Tomorrow, a mix of sun and cloud with a high of 28, humidex 35, UV index 7 or high. Tomorrow night is cloudy with a low of 16. And Sunday has a mix of sun and cloud with a high of 29. Sunday night, periods of rain, low of 16. Sun or storm, find the area's official forecast through the Portage Online app. I'm Mike Bloom.

0: So Do I by Tim Hicks here on CFRY 920. It is that season where, if you think about it, pumpkin spice lattes are literally less than a week away. Some fun things to do this fall. Of course, you've got pumpkin spice lattes, pumpkin patches, apple cider. You can apple pick grapes. Like, we have a lot of things in our garden right now that are finally blooming. The apples finally have their brown seeds. Boom. I went there. I picked some this morning. Also picked some grapes, and I got grape stain on my jeans. Not very proud of myself, but it's to be expected. Like I said, apples, grapes, blackberries are coming up soon. Of course, pumpkins are going to be up soon. A lot of fun things coming up soon. And that's the fun thing about fall, is it's one of those seasons where it's never really boring. If you live in a rural community like ours, because we always have stuff to do. Hey, corn mazes too. I mean, I'm excited. I'm looking forward to it.
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9: Tonight, mainly cloudy, small chance of showers with the risk of a thunderstorm. Low of 16. Tomorrow, a mix of sun and cloud with a high of 28, humidex 35, UV index 7 or high. Tomorrow night is cloudy with a low of 16. And Sunday has a mix of sun and cloud with a high of 29. Sunday night, periods of rain, low of 16. Sun or storm, find the area's official forecast through the Portage Online app. I'm Mike Bloom.

0: Halfway Home by Jess Moskaluk here on CFRY 920. Almost school season, folks. You go into Walmart, you'll be pounded with a bunch of back-to-school supplies right in your face everywhere you go. It's like it cannot leave. If you're a student, if you're a parent who has a student, boy, oh boy, do I miss those days. And you should honestly grasp them and enjoy them while you can, because it's not one of those things you get all the time, right? Because when my mom always said when I moved out, she had like a void missing. And I was the third of three children, so I couldn't imagine how it went for the first two. But losing all of that is not fun. So enjoy your kids. Enjoy the fun. Enjoy the goods, the bads. Because before you know it, you'll be wishing that you still had them in your life. And maybe they'll still come by. I still do with my family. But enjoy those moments that sometimes you may not like.
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1: Good evening, I'm Mike Bloom. A winner has been chosen in the Dufresne Furniture Celebrate Summer Contest, with a draw coming right down to the final entry. Carmelo Castellano was there representing his sister Zarina, and says she was busy moving when the call came.
2: No, she actually got the call yesterday, and she's in the middle of moving, so she was busy, so I came out here.
1: Zarina was not there to see her name come up, and Carmelo says the prize could come in handy as she settles into her new apartment. See photos and video at Portage Online. The Manitoba government is giving ranchers more certainty when it comes to long-term crown land leases. Agriculture Minister Ron Costitian says certain forage leases issued since 2019 could qualify for consecutive renewals under the new regulations. Currently, leases can return to auction after 15 years, creating uncertainty for producers who have invested in the land. The government says the changes are designed to support the long-term viability of livestock operations. The Herman Pryor Activity Center's sixth annual Car Hop brought a steady stream of people through the doors last night. The event featured vintage cars, music, food, and plenty of community conversation, while also taking place alongside the Sunset Palliative Care Rainbow Auction. Executive Director Kathy Bryce says the event has become about more than just raising money.
3: The biggest thing that I find with events like this is the community connection. People coming out here, visiting, they run into people they haven't seen in a long time. So they come in, they sit at the tables inside, or they get lawn chairs and they visit out in the parking lot.
1: Bryce says people came out to share a meal, reconnect with friends, and enjoy the evening together. With attendance growing each year, organizers are already looking at ways to accommodate even more people next year. Dakota Teepee First Nation members are voting today in an election with a record number of candidates. Former Chief Cornell Pache, who is serving as a scrutineer, says this year's field stands out.
4: First time that we've had 13 candidates running for council and 3 candidates running for chief. The biggest number that I've seen so far.
1: Voting is taking place at the Dakota Teepee Gaming Center. Police have seized more than $10,000 in cash, multiple firearms, and ammunition during a drug trafficking investigation in Sandy Bay, Ojibwe First Nation. Portage Online's Marissa McFadden has more.
5: The Manitoba First Nations Police Service, with help from the RCMP Emergency Response Team, executed search warrants at 2 townsite residences on August 10th. Police say the cash was found hidden inside a rifle case, along with several shotguns, rifles, airsoft guns, and ammunition. The investigation is ongoing. For Portage Online News, I'm Marissa McFadden.
1: Portage La Prairie's Community Safety and Well-Being Plan is showing early progress. A new quarterly report highlights affordable housing and more supports for young people. Community Safety and Well-Being Coordinator Alicia Bailey says the plan's about bringing local groups together.
6: Just working with other people in the community and organizations to kind of come together and find solutions to common things that we see that could be improved in Portage La Prairie.
1: The city says more work is planned as part of the action plan. Your local news now. Download the Portage Online app. Tonight, mainly cloudy, small chance of showers with the risk of a thunderstorm. Low of 16. Tomorrow, a mix of sun and cloud with a high of 28, humidex 35, UV index 7 or high. Tomorrow night is cloudy with a low of 16. And Sunday has a mix of sun and cloud with a high of 29. Sunday night, periods of rain, low of 16. Sun or storm, find the area's official forecast through the Portage Online app. I'm Mike Bloom.

0: Whatever it is, Zach Brown Band here on CFRY 920. It is a weekend of fun here in Portage, and if you like music, you will love the Hoop and Holler Festival in Portage. On Sunday, it is at Island Park, and Saturday, it is at a campground. 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Absolutely awesome. If you want to fill your calendar with fun things going on in Portage, check it out. There's a lot of stuff going on, and a lot of stuff is going to be ending soon with fall and winter around the corner. So enjoy these outdoor festivals while you still can. Enjoy the presents. Enjoy everything. So go out there. Maybe if you don't want to go to Hoop and Holler, go do something this weekend. Absolutely beautiful. It might be one of the last hot weekends of the year. So let's enjoy it. Winter is around the corner.
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0: Mountain Music by Alabama here on CFRY 920. You know, the other day I saw that there was a flash flood that hit Nepal and the border of Tibet. It was absolutely ridiculous. I don't think I've ever seen something as terrifying as what that was. It looked like it took away 380 people. It's insane. It's scary how things can happen in other parts of the world where we're not from, like how they get natural disasters in Florida and they get them everywhere. But I feel like in Manitoba, we're, besides tornadoes, I don't think we get a lot of anything, which is kind of, not kind of, it's a very good thing. And we're very fortunate to have that situation. But prayers go out to those people in Nepal and Tibet, because that was, looked absolutely terrifying. But a lot of bad stuff happening in the world right now, but we're just looking at the good stuff. Let's enjoy what we have over here, because we've got something great. And we've got more great music after this short break.
1: 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A message from Manitoba Public Insurance.
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9: Tonight, mainly cloudy, small chance of showers with the risk of a thunderstorm, low of 16. Tomorrow, a mix of sun and cloud with a high of 28, humidex 35, UV index 7 or high. Tomorrow night is cloudy with a low of 16. And Sunday has a mix of sun and cloud with a high of 29. Sunday night, periods of rain, low of 16. Sun or storm, find the area's official forecast through the Portage Online app. I'm Mike Bloom.

0: That was Cheap Seats by Dallas Smith here on CFRY 920. And after that short break, we'll be right back with Dirt by Dean Brody.
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9: Tonight, mainly cloudy, small chance of showers with the risk of a thunderstorm, low of 16. Tomorrow, a mix of sun and cloud with a high of 28, humidex 35, UV index 7 or high. Tomorrow night is cloudy with a low of 16. And Sunday has a mix of sun and cloud with a high of 29. Sunday night, periods of rain, low of 16. Sun or storm, find the area's official forecast through the Portage Online app. I'm Mike Bloom.

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0: 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That was Dirt by Dean Brody. 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And today's question of the day is Harry Potter and the blank. What do you think Google is going to auto-generate for that sentence? What do you think they're going to fill it out with? I personally think it's going to be wizards or something. I've never personally seen the show. So you think of your guesses and I'll tell you the answers right away. We have Harry Potter and the Cursed Child for number one. Two is Philosopher's Stone. Three is Sorcerer's Stone. Five, Goblet of the Fire cast. And four, Deathly Hallows Part 1 cast. Want to listen to some more Google Feud or play it yourself? 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
1: Good evening, I'm Mike Bloom. The Dufresne Furniture Celebrate Summer Contest has wrapped up with Zarina Castellano taking the prize. Her brother Carmelo represented her for the final draw and says,
2: she couldn't make it here today and I did. And I hope she shares some of the prize.
1: He notes his sister's currently moving and joked that the timing might be perfect for some new furniture for her apartment. See photos and video at Portage Online. The Manitoba Crown Land Leaseholders Association is welcoming proposed regulatory changes announced by the Manitoba government. Association President Brent Benson says, restoring a path to forage lease renewal addresses the group's top concern and provides greater certainty for ranchers. Benson says the proposal could help make livestock operations more attractive and viable for younger producers entering the industry. The changes are expected to undergo further public consultation before taking effect. Vintage vehicles took over the parking lot at the Herman Pryor Activity Center yesterday for the 6th annual Car Hop. Among the vehicles on display was Brian Hildebrandt's 1953 GMC five-window pickup, which he spent five winters restoring. Hildebrandt says the truck had a unique beginning after sitting on a farm for decades.
3: Well, it was on the farm for 40 years under the trees, and I'm feeding cattle, and I wanted a vehicle. And one day I was driving by with a tractor. Hey, there's the vehicle. Fix it up. And that's where what happened.
1: He has since started another project, the 1949 Chevy sedan delivery, although he expects that one to take even longer. The Car Hop also featured a barbecue, music, and plenty of visitors enjoying the vintage car atmosphere. Early turnout is catching the attention of former Dakota Teepee First Nation Chief Cornell Pache, who's serving as a scrutineer for his son, council candidate Joshua John Pache.
4: They were slow in opening up. Already we've seen quite a few, probably about 50 people now that are casting their vote, so I've never seen so much.
1: He says members have also voted by mail and an advance poll was held in Winnipeg last Friday. He expects good overall participation. A drug trafficking investigation in Sandy Bay Ojibwe First Nation has led to the seizure of more than $10,000 in cash and a number of firearms. Here's Portage Online's Marissa McFadden with the full story.
5: The Manitoba First Nations Police Service Crime Reduction and Enforcement Unit, assisted by the RCMP Emergency Response Team, searched two homes on August 10th. Police say several people were detained and arrested during the first search, while a second search turned up cash, shotguns, bolt-action rifles, airsoft guns, and ammunition. Additional charges may be considered as the evidence is reviewed. From the Portage Online Newsroom, I'm Marissa McFadden.
1: A new report from Portage La Prairie shows progress on the city's community safety and well-being plan. Among the highlights is an affordable fourplex and expanded mental health supports for youth. Community Safety and Well-being Coordinator Alicia Bailey says, Huddle will soon offer new clinical services.
6: So we're going to have a clinical side with a nurse practitioner and like a clinical therapist for youth ages 12 to 29. So that'll be available soon.
1: The new services are expected to launch this fall through Southern Health. 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Tonight, mainly cloudy, small chance of showers with the risk of a thunderstorm, low of 16. Tomorrow, a mix of sun and cloud with a high of 28, humid X 35, UV index 7 or high. Tomorrow night is cloudy with a low of 16. And Sunday has a mix of sun and cloud with a high of 29. Sunday night, periods of rain, low of 16. Sun or storm, find the area's official forecast through the Portage Online app. I'm Mike Bloom.
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3: Tonight, mainly cloudy, small chance of showers with the risk of a thunderstorm, low of 16. Tomorrow, a mix of sun and cloud with a high of 28, humidex 35, UV index 7 or high. Tomorrow night is cloudy with a low of 16. And Sunday has a mix of sun and cloud with a high of 29. Sunday night, periods of rain, low of 16. Thunderstorm, find the area's official forecast through the Portage Online app. I'm Mike Bloom.

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1: Tonight, mainly cloudy, small chance of showers with the risk of a thunderstorm, low of 16. Tomorrow, a mix of sun and cloud with a high of 28, humidex 35, UV index 7 or high. Tomorrow night is cloudy with a low of 16. And Sunday has a mix of sun and cloud with a high of 29. Sunday night, periods of rain, low of 16. Sun or storm, find the area's official forecast through the Portage Online app. I'm Mike Bloom.

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